New talent, Sophie Ellis Bextor. Murder on the Dance Floor. Dancing around on a bank holiday Monday. Before that, Something About Your Baby I Like from Status Quo. Going back to the great days of TV. Lunchtime on BBC One. It's just gone 1 o'clock. Remember this chat show with all those great stars?

Yeah, you remember it, don't you? Well, listeners of a certain age will. Pebble Mill once, it was that lunchtime show. Live from the Pebble Mill Studios, and they used to have all the great latest sorts of stars who were doing TV shows, promoting them and chatting and whatnot. And I always remember you could see right out onto the main sort of road behind. There was a glass sort of doors to the studio, but it was a great chat show, very, very interesting. And they always had a musical guest on the show. The great days of BBC television, now sadly gone. One of the guests they used to have regularly on the show was this gentleman, who on a Saturday night in his rocking chair with his chunky coloured jumpers on could pull in nearly 22 million viewers. What a voice.

Oh, so handy for us DJs out there. Could have a little tea break when that was already mixed for you. Do you remember them? The Stars on 45, and that was the ABBA mix that they did way back in the 80s. Wasn't it fantastic as well? This was well before AI and all that caper. Yeah, AI. Ooh. They did their version of those. They did a great Beatles medley as well. But that was the Stars on 45 and the ABBA mix. Before that, the beautiful sound of Val Dunigan. Wow, what a beautiful singer. They're so well-liked in show business. When he passed away, the people that were saying, who worked with him, saying, lovely, lovely man, great, great show. And as I say, on a Saturday night, his show would pull in over 22 million people. Big, big time. Big TV in them days. There's just three channels, but wow, the quality of the TV shows, unbelievable. Carpenter's hit now from Dame Shirley Bassey, For All We Know.

Everyone's gone to the moon. Chad and Jeremy before that. Shirley Bassey of the Carpenters classic, of course. For all we know, on a Monday afternoon, a bank holiday Monday on Vintage Radio, the Beating Heart of Birkenhead. Following me at 2, of course, will be Barry with his Hodgepodge show. It's an archive repeat show because Barry has just waltzed off into the sunset. He's sunning himself. Right, especially for Glenn and all the girls, and of course our Duke with his red ball there. Bless him. This is especially for all you gang up there in Dingle Road. Tears of a Clown, Smokey Robinson, a Motown classic.

Can't beat the golden oldies, can you? Smokey Robinson, The Tears of a Clown. The Hollies, all-time music greats. This is a brilliant track, The Air That I Breathe.

Oh, brilliant. And to think that the Hollies are no more now, they've more or less gone their own way, but been on the music scene for over 50-odd years. Favours of Richard, one of our presenters who does a great Sunday and Friday show for us. The Hollies and the air that I breathe. I've had a special request from Alec for this one, for Alec and Oscar. He's a big ELO fan. If I don't play this one, I won't get any tea tonight. ELO on the ticket to the moon.

anything but a quiet life. Brilliant. Very much so, especially for Oscar. He's a big fan of ELO. But the Ticket to the Moon and Holding On Tight on Vintage Radio. The beating heart of Birkenhead, 24 hours a day, 7 days a week, live on your Alexa, tell your friends. After all that dancing and noise and great sounds, let's sit back and relax to the beautiful sounds of the late, much-missed Dolly Parton. This is beautiful.

Wasn't that beautiful? The Bread, David Gates hit, of course, from the late, great, much-missed Dolly Parton, left us just on a week ago. Wow, terrific coverage she's had in the news, and all over the world will be so, so missed indeed. Beautiful. And we'll keep Dolly, of course, very much alive on Vintage Radio. The presenters will be playing lots of their tracks as well. Don't forget tomorrow, it's the Irish Music Show with our Alan between 12 and 2. All those great Irish songs and sounds that he plays for you. And then between 2 and 4, it's an hour with the Beatles and a Strictly Dance Music Hour with Mr. Gareth Morris. Great, great show as well. Lots of great tracks playing out there for you as well. Right, especially for Barry. Bit of Sammy.

Oh, Sammy Davis Jr. Especially for my beautiful brother Barry. In our thoughts every day, he was a massive fan. All the family were of Sammy Davis Jr. And we remember him on Vintage Radio. And we also remember Scott Walker, the Walker Brothers. This is a classic. The sun ain't gonna shine tonight.

Well, we've had a lot of sun, but it will shine again. Don't worry, of course it will. But we want a bit of rain, of course, at the moment to keep us all going. Right, especially for all our four-legged friends out there. That includes, of course, our Oscar, Ronnie, Teddy, Duke Baby, Duke's tuned in, Hugo, all the gang, for you. What's all that about?

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1: What

There you go. Well, it might as well rain until September. Well, it wouldn't do us any harm, would it? We still need plenty more of us. Carole King with that 60s classic. Before that, of course, the sound of Mike Oldfield and that Moon Dance. Music legend celebrating a birthday today. He's 81 years young. Born on this very day, the 31st of August in 1945. Mr. Van Morrison. Here's one of his classics.

Oh, whatever you're doing on this bank holiday, taking it easy. Why not have a daydream? What was he like? The sound of the Loving Spoonful there, 60s classic. Heading up to time, Barry will be along with a repeat run, one of his archive shows of the Hotchpot Show. Then, of course, it'll be Afternoon Delight with Jerry Devine, a rerun of Jerry's show. Then from 6 till 8, it's a live show. Very much live in the studio will be our collector. Something for everyone, and it is for everyone. Every track she plays is right across the board, oldies, goldies, right up to date, you name it. Colette will play it, sending you requests as well, don't forget. You know all the details of that. That's coming up between 6 and 8, and then between 8 till 8, the top cat himself, Mr. Anthony Pierce. The rubber band's gone on his car today, so he can't make it to the studio, bless him. He's getting it sorted. So Paul's loaded in an archive show from the past, so you can still lay back and have those late night sounds between 8 and 11 with Mr. Anthony Pierce. Taking us up to time, Johnny Cash.

So there you go, Johnny Cash and the Royal Philharmonic Orchestra and a thing called Love brings all-time music greats to a close on this bank holiday Monday, the final one of the year, thank goodness, on the 31st of August. Don't forget, this show gets a rerun again. The whole thing rolls out again on Friday between noon and 2. And in point of fact, last week's all-time music great show goes out at midnight tonight. Between midnight and 2 a.m. from last week. So if you missed it, you can't sleep, you can tune in again on that one, mainly for our overseas listeners. And so does Barry's Hotchpot Show follow at 2 a.m. in the morning. Barry's Hotchpot Show is coming up. It's a repeat run show from a few weeks back because Barry's away at the moment. And then lots more good shows coming your way. I'll be back Wednesday, of course, at the movies between 2 and 4 following Roger's show. But stay tuned to Vintage Radio, the beating heart of Birkenhead, 24 hours a day, 7 days a week. I'm off to take Oscar out for a nice little run, stretch his legs, whatever you're doing, take it easy. Lots of love to you all. Have a great bank holiday. Chill out, take it easy. I'll see you soon. Bye for now.

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0: Greetings, greetings, greetings, my little Prescott ears. Delighted to be back with you, lass, from my holiday in lovely Scotland. Did you miss me? I missed you. But now we're all back together and ready for another lot of fun. And because it's the first of the month, it's the musical special. Yay! So all the tracks are to be done from musicals, which is one of my favourites, to be honest. However, even though we have our musicals, our quiz, which will be about 2:30, it's always quicker earlier on the musicals day, we do have our fun. So for the joke of the week, which is going to be sent to us by our marvellous Mark, I like that.
1: Marvellous Mark.
0: Marvellous Mark. Take it away, Eccles.
1: Keep going. Ying Tong. Right, yes. Oh, Barry's musical show. Stay tuned. Brilliant. Here we go. The joke of the week. I mean, you know, I should be getting out and keeping a bit fit, but I've never been able to work out why I don't go to the gym.
0: Hey! Oh, there we go. The joke of the week.
1: Oh, God. I'm so worn out I can't even lift a tea bag.
0: What do you call a male tea bag?
1: Oh, go on.
0: A Hebrew. Anyway.
1: This is what it's all about.
0: That was not planned. That was an extra one.
1: Brilliant.
0: You get an extra one there just for nothing.
1: Yeah.
0: Right. I forgot where I am. Oh, yes. So, to start off our musicals, what does every musical need? It needs a star. It needs a composer. It needs someone to write the book. But most of all, it needs a producer.

0: Hold everything. What am I doing here? Mr. Bialystok was right. There is a lot more to me than there is to me. Stop the world. I want to get on.
1: Where do you think you're going?
0: Mr. Marks, I got news for you. I quit. Here's my visor, my Dixon Tiger Roger number 2 pencil, and my big finish.

0: we go. I want to be a producer. I can't tell you who's actually singing it because my computer has a little flid. Now, that was the song from The Producers, which started off as a film by Mel Brooks and became so popular, it became a show. And the show became so made popular, they made a film of the show. So there we go. Three for the price of one.
1: And if I remember, Barry, Springtime for Hitler and Germany.
0: Yeah. Absolutely superb. Right. Well, we say bye-bye to Mark.
1: Yeah. And by the way, a little, for your listeners, it's a disregard. He's 100 years old, Mel
0: Brooks. Mel Brooks is... And he's doing... Spaceballs 2.
1: Spaceballs.
0: He is. And they've brought Rick Moranis out of retirement and everything.
1: Yeah, I think it's either this week or it's happened or it's coming up in the next week. He's 100.
0: Yeah.
1: Brilliant.
0: And he's still acting anyway.
1: Blazing Saddles.
0: He had to make an apology because in Spaceballs 1,
1: yeah,
0: there's a little bit where he's there as yogurt.
1: Yeah.
0: And he says, and this is for Spaceballs the movie 2, the search for more money. He says, well, we've got the money now, but we're still going to make it.
1: Brilliant, isn't it fantastic? Barry, have a good show. Yeah. I'll see you in two weeks' time.
0: Right here.
1: And stay tuned to Vintage Radio.
0: I'll just play.

There we go. That was a bit of a very quick intro because I was having a little chat with Mark as he left. Yeah. Okay. He's trying to tell me how to turn things on when he isn't here. So next week you might hear me. You might not. It depends on how good my memory is. Yeah, if you hear something from the 1920s, you know it's probably me pressed the wrong button again. Anyway, that was We'll Gather Lilacs. And as that was written by the famous Welshman Ivor Novello, it's only right that we have Harry Seagram singing it. Needle on the law, I suppose. But who was the lady with him? Has that voice rung a bell? Harry Seacombe and the wonderful Moira Anderson. Yes, the lovely Scottish lass herself. Wales and Scotland, what a combination. So as I said, that was Ivor Novello's We'll Gather Lilacs from his show Perchance to Dream. All right, now we've had the joke of the week. It's now time for the thought of the week. The thought of the week. Yes. Oh, let's have a sound effect for that. I think that went through. I'm not sure, but there we go. Thought of the week. Never underestimate the power of stupid people in large groups. Now that brings back a memory. And talk about bringing back memories. How about this one?

one of the best songs ever written. A lot of people castigate Andrew Lloyd Webber, but I will forgive him everything for that song. I think it's a wonderful song. It is, of course, from Cats, and it's associated with Elaine Page singing it. But that wasn't Elaine Page. Is that voice ringing any bells for you? Is it? Well, it was Leslie Garrett. Yeah. Now, that show first came out in 1981. Oh, I forgot to tell you, We'll Gather Lilacs came out in 1945. And I Want to Be a Producer, the show, came out in 2001. I forgot to, because I was chatting to Mark. Yeah. Anyway, so there we are. I remember going down to see Cats and in London the first time it came around. And the whole auditorium just swiveled. Well, half the auditorium swiveled on a rotating table. And this lady, poor soul, she put her bag at the side of her. And as the show started, the table started to rotate. And she went one way, and her handbag went the other. I am sure they eventually found one another again. Right. I will play you one more track, and then we will have the quiz. Now, this is going to be Michael Ball, and he's going to sing A Heart Full of Love. But what show is it from? I shall tell you at the end.

0: love. But what's it from? It says here, Miss Saigon, that's a load of twaddle. It's Les Mis. And that was Michael Ball. And the two girls, Eponine and Cosette, where are their names? Oh, I wish I knew their names. They sang it ever so well. Really, really nice. Oh, well, anyway, it's now time to go on to the quiz. All right. So, I forgot to tell. I'm getting very, very forgetful. That, of course, was Les Mis, which is a... No, it isn't now, because I had the whole thing the other way around. Well, it is Les Miserables. Right. I'm going to give you 10 songs. And what I want you to do is to tell me from what musical the songs come from. And if you want to do an extra quiz all for yourself, if you'd like to put down what you think the year is, I will tell you that as well at the end. Now, I know a lot of people are very, very knowledgeable, especially with the modern musicals. By modern, I mean round about Rodgers and Hammerstein era. So I'm going back. I'm going to go back even further and find one or two obscure little musicals. All right. And so, here we go. Are you ready? Question one. From which show does the song "You'd Be So Nice to Come Home To" originate from? From what? This is question one. From what show is "You'd Be So Nice to Come Home To" from? And, of course, what year? But I will give you a clue. It's from a film. It's a film. Right. Question two. From which show does the song "Easy to Love" come from? Originally. Notice I say the word originally. So, from which show does "Easy to Love" come from? That's question number two. Question three. "I Am in Love." From which show? From which show? "I Am in Love." Question four. Are we ready for question four? "You're the Top." From which show does "You're the Top" come from? And if you want to, give the date. Question five. "Why Can't You Behave?" I hear you say. No, that's the title of a song. "Why Can't You Behave?" From what show does that come from? Question number six. "Don't Fence Me In." From what show is that from? "Don't Fence Me In." Okay, and if you know the date, put that in as well. Question seven. "You Do Something to Me." I know I do, my dear listeners. I know I do. But failing that, from which show does that come from? "You Do Something to Me." From what show and what year, if you want to join that bit? Question 8. I love Paris. Oh, I do. I love Paris. But from what show? Was it from which show? Could be where show. From which show is I Love Paris from? And the year, if you know it. Question 9. Never give anything away. Never give anything away is from which show? And the year, if you know it. Question 10. Notice I'm not saying the final question, no. But question 10. I am loved. Anyway, from which show is that from? I am loved. Yes. And which year? And the reason I didn't say that was the final question, I've got a bonus question for you, a bonus one. And it will be very, very easy because you are a very intelligent audience. What links all the shows I have just mentioned? What links all the shows I've just mentioned? So there we go. 10 shows and a bonus question. Whilst you're musing on that, I shall play you a bit of Razzle Dazzle from the show Chicago.
1: Mr. Flynn, His Honor is here.
2: Oh, Billy, I'm scared.
3: Roxy, you've got nothing to worry about. It's all a circus, kid, a 3-ring circus.

There we go. Razzle Dazzle from the show Chicago. Now in the film, it was done by brilliantly by Richard Gere. Yeah, fantastic. Do you know what year that came out? Well, the show actually itself came out in 1975, but the film was 96, 30 years ago. Yeah. Whoa. All right, it's now time to take you off your tenterhooks and give you the answers to the quiz. Are you ready? Is your pencil poised? Ooh, I like that. A nice bit, another bit of alliteration. Your pens and pencils poised, people. Oh, yes. No stopping me. I'm on a ham sandwich. No, sorry, I'm on a roll. Oh, that was awful, wasn't it? Okay. Answers to the musicals. From what show did the following song come from? You'd Be So Nice to Come Home To. And I did say it was a film. And it's Something to Shout About. 1943. If you want to do the quiz with the year. 1943, Something to Shout About. Film. Easy to Love. You'd Be So Easy to Love. Which song? Well, actually, it was originally written for Anything Goes. It was actually cut from that one. But the answer is Anything Goes. 1934. The song I Am In Love. It sounds like it could be about a million musicals with that title. But the one I'm after is the 1953 show Can Can. Can Can, 1953. Question four. You're the Top. That stayed in to the show Anything Goes, 1934. Okay. Why Can't You Behave is the next one, and that is question five, and it's from the show Kiss Me Kate, which came out in 1948. The next one, Don't Fence Me In, well, it says here the answer is Don't Fence Me In, but it isn't. The answer is from Hollywood Canteen. That was 1934 as well. At least I hope it's 1934. Let me just check. It is 1934 as well. I would hate to give you the wrong answer, wouldn't I? We're going along fine. We're now up to question seven with You Do Something to Me. 20 Million Frenchmen is the show. 20 Million Frenchmen came out in 1929. Question eight. I Love Paris. That came from Can Can, again, 1953. Question nine. Never Give Anything Away. And that is from Can Can again, 1953. Number 10, to finish off the normal questions, I Am Loved. What show did that come from? From Out of This, let's say it again, Out of This World, 1950. And for your bonus mark, which you can add to your normal scores because I'm nice like that. What links all the previous answers? They were all shows written by Cole Porter. Yes, Cole Porter was responsible for all those songs. And when Mark looked at the quiz just before he went out, he got the answer in about 8 milliseconds, I think. So there we go.
I hope you enjoy that. If you got 8 or more, you can be smug for the rest of the day. If you got 9 correct, you can be very smug. And if you got 10 or 11, you can be very, very smug. And if you got the whole 11, you can be supercilious. Yes. Well, I hope you enjoyed that. So, what I normally do, the computer's playing up a little bit. You might not get them all, but I will try my very best. Is I will play all the songs I have just given you in the quiz. So the first one is You'd Be So Nice to Come Home To from the film Something to Shout About. But who is singing this? This'll be an extra one for you. Who is singing this? A well-known voice.

You'd be so nice to come home to. Okay, so that was from the film Something to Shout About. But who sang it? Do you recognise those tones? It was, of course, Jimmy Young. Yes, the DJ. He was a pop star, a rising pop star, before he became well-known on the radio airwaves. Oh, right, that was interesting, wasn't it? But before we have our next one, it's time for Factoid.

Okay, factoid of the week. Rainbows can appear at night and are called moonbows, caused by refracted moonbeams. Ooh, there we go. All right. So, the next song I gave to you in your quiz was Easy to Love, which was originally in Anything Goes. And that was 1934. Who's singing this?

0: Who was that? What a stupid question. It can only be one, can't it? The really amazing and wonderful Dame Shirley Bassey. And that was with Jeff Love and his orchestra, Easy to Love. It's just at that time, I think, where we need the joke of the week. No, we've had the joke of the week. The first set of jokes. The first set of three jokes. Well, I call them jokes. Don't run away. Don't run away. I know your sneaky tricks by now. Come back. Take your punishment. Number one. I've just switched to Octopus Energy. They're installing the aquarium next week. Do you know, I hate lift music. It's wrong on so many levels. And finally, oh, thank goodness, you say, with tears in your eyes. What does an artist need to live? What does he need to draw to live? He needs to draw breath. All right, so let's have another piece of music instead. We've had the wonderful Shirley Bassey. Now we are going to go on to our next one, which is I Am In Love. And this is by, well, I'll let you know who it is at the end. You can have a little go. But this is from the show Can Can. So here we go. I Am In Love.
1: I am dejected. I am depressed. Yet resurrected and sailing the crest. Why this elation?

0: from Cole Porter's Can Can. That was conducted by Charles Prentice and the Coliseum Orchestra, but who was the singer? It was Edmund Hockridge. Very, very distinctive style. Some people don't actually like it, but a lot of people do. So there we go. You can't please everybody, can you? Right. Oh, I know what I've got to do. Are you ready? Listen.
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0: For some reason. Right, okay. Ah, so you see, I can remember things. I can do them, which is just as well, because I think I'm the top. Well, even if I don't think I'm the top. Cole Porter wrote the song, You're the Top. And that was from... Oh, I've forgotten it again. I'll have to find it. You're the Top was from... Of course it was. Oh, dear, my dear. Anything Goes, Reno. Of course it was. Yes, 1934. So, actually, originally written by P.G. Woodhouse. Yes, Bolton and Woodhouse. Very, very good team. But they slightly changed it. But anyway, let's have the song. And this is always going to be played by Joe Loss and his orchestra.

You're the Top by Joe Loss and his orchestra from Anything Goes. Now, put your hands up if you think my jokes are cheesy. Oh, everybody's put their hand up. Oh. Well, this is a bit of information for you. Today, in 1951, the ratification of the International Convention on the Use of Appellation and Origin and the Nomination of Cheeses was signed by various organisations from all around the world. In Italy, and it established precise rules governing the naming of cheeses and is an indication of their characteristics. I've got to do my one of my cheese jokes. This is just one of them. Did you know there was an explosion in the cheese factory? Debris went everywhere. No? Oh, all right then. Oh well. Oh yes, there's a bit of a laugh. Brian Bilston wrote a poem about it, and here's an extract. It's very, very good, full of puns, just my kind of poem. And it's called Brie Encounter. Ah, even the title's excellent. The skies of Gruyere since she left me. I've never felt so Danish blue. Caught between a Roquefort and a hard cheese. I still don't know what to do. I ricotta get myself together and build my life back carefully. Cheddar tear for the final time. Say goodbye to us and hello me. Oh, you nicked my joke. What did the cheese say when it saw itself in the mirror? Hello me. But hey, I'll forgive him that. So there's the cheese appellation today. Let us go on to our next song from Cole Porter. Oh, I've been looking forward to this one. I have. It's from one of my favourite shows, Kiss Me, Kate. And it's Why Can't You Behave? Alto is by a lovely girl called Julie Wilson. And this is one of my all-time favourite shows. Cole Porter's Kiss Me, Kate, Why Can't You Behave?

Why Can't You Behave? From Kiss Me Kate by Cole Porter and beautifully sung by Julie Wilson. There was another chap in there which was not Julie Wilson, and I don't know who he was. I do apologise. Okay, what else happened on this day? Well, in 1879, the end of the Napoleons. Oh, yes. The son of Francis, Emperor Napoleon III, at the age of 23, he found himself in England, having fled with his father after the disastrous French defeat from the Franco-Prussian War. But when his father died in 1873, Louis became head of the family and decided to regain power for him and his family. And in this, he was supported by all the Bonapartists everywhere who proclaimed him Napoleon IV. Now, at the time, Britain was ruling the Natal in Africa and demanded that the Zulu king pay reparations. And when he refused, the British invaded. And Louis decided if he could get on the good side of the English, they would help him get his throne back. So he allied himself to the British and enlisted in the army, where he was sent to the Natal. And he was on patrol when the Zulus gave a surprise attack and he was thrown from his horse. The rest of his soldiers ran back, but he ran directly towards the Zulus, firing his pistol, but fell over and was hacked to pieces by the Zulus. And with that, the end of Napoleon's continuing their rule came to an end. Ah. Oh, mind you, the thing about being in the Natal is wide open spaces. And so, let's talk about wide open spaces. Let's sing about wide open spaces with Geraldo and his orchestra and a chappie called Johnny Green singing Don't Fence Me In, which I have sung many a time. There's a great show called Red Hot and Coal, which is the life story of Cole Porter. And I was in this and I sang this song playing the character of his friend Monty Woolley. But here we are, Don't Fence Me In, from Hollywood Canteen.

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I want to ride to the ridge where the west comes.

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I don't know who the backing singers were, but that was Don't Fence Me In from Hollywood Canteen, written by Cole Porter, of course. I think it's about time we had our new set of jokes. Oh, stop crying, they're not that bad. On second thoughts, maybe they are. I was drawing a picture of my wife's face and I made her eyebrows too high. Oh, she looked surprised. And she said, "If you won the lottery, would you still love me?" I said, "Of course I would. I'd miss you, but I'd still love you." Now, if drinking alcohol can damage your short-term memory, just imagine what drinking alcohol could do. All right. So much for wit and humour. I know what you're saying. Yeah, so much for wit and humour. So, what are we up to next? "You Do Something to Me," Cole Porter again. Which show is that from? It's from 20 Million Frenchmen. Cole Porter was in France for a lot of time. In fact, he married a French girl. But it was more of a platonic relationship rather than a marriage as such. But anyway, 20 Million Frenchmen, 1929, Frank Cordell and his orchestra. But who is the singer? Shall I play it and you can have a guess?

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1: Of Paris, the letter R. So here we have I Love Paris, and it's from his Cole Porter's Can Can, 1953. And it's being sung by, I know what. Let's give you another chance to put your brain cells to the test. It's conducted by Ray Martin and his orchestra and sung by, I'll tell you at the end.

That was Ronnie Harris. I don't think you'll get that. I've got it down here as Ronnie Hilton. No, when I thought it's Ronnie Harris. Right, with I Love Paris. Oh, yes. And I love the little bit of accordion. Did you like the little bit of accordion? You should always learn how to play an accordion. It teaches you how to fold maps. Yes, marvellous stuff. And a little bit of harp at the end. Well, people are always harping on about Paris, aren't they? These are extra jokes, folks. I hope you're appreciating all this hard graft I'm putting in. No, you're not, I can tell. All right. Now, here is an interesting little one. Before you heard, just the track before was Ronnie Harris from Can Can. This is Irene Hilda from Can Can. And she's going to sing Never Give Anything Away. Shall I do that? Never Give Anything Away. That was rubbish.

caused a bit of a kerfuffle in that song when it first came out. Senses were all over it like a rash. But somehow it seems to have survived. So that there was Irene Hilda and the Charles Prentice and the Coliseum Orchestra giving you Never Give Anything Away. Mind you, having said that, I've been to Paris. Everyone is mad in Paris. Only the river is sane. That was an extra one I threw in. I know what you're saying. Why did you? I know. I can hear it from here. All right. Now, the last one of all the Cole Porter songs I'm giving you now is I Am Loved. And it's Jeff Love and his orchestra backing Diana Coupland. Yes, that very well-known actress. Was on television for many years. But she was also an excellent singer. And here we have with her Cole Porter's I Am Loved from Out of This World, 1950.

wasn't that nice? How gentle. Beautifully sung there. Diana Coupland with I Am Loved by Out of This World by Cole Porter. Well, that's the last of the Cole Porter things. What's next? Razzle Dazzle. No, I've done that one. Yes, you don't want that one again. I actually recorded this once. I've got a CD of me singing it. But I wasn't quite well that day. That's my excuse anyway. So just be lucky you're not hearing that. But what you can hear is three things which happened on this day. In 1880, the first public telephone service was opened in Connecticut. Well, I suppose they're the connecting people. That's the best place for it. Connecticut, USA. In 1935, the first driving tests in the UK were introduced. As there were more cars on the road. And as if you were with Mark, you'll have known that in 1946, TV licences were issued, costing £2. Mark and I were discussing that over the air. All right, so I must have something. Oh, right. Let's bring us up to date. We've had a lot of the 30s and the 40s. Let's come up to date with the 1970s. See how good I am coming up to date. And it's Jesus Christ Superstar from Jesus Christ Superstar.

Superstar from Jesus Christ Superstar. Andrew Lloyd Webber and Tim Rice, of course. Opened 1971, yes. 40 odd years ago, 45 years ago. Oh dear. I remember seeing the original, wonderful stuff. And I've been in it. I've played the disciple Thaddeus. One of the best shows I've ever been in. Not because of me. I probably brought the whole thing down, but the whole show was brilliant. Okay, I think it's time for our last little tracks of humour. You didn't know I'd locked all the doors, did you? Right. Last four. I fell out of a plane and broke my arm. It was a hairline fracture. Have you noticed that these days all the storms have got different names? Well, when I was young, they were all called Gale. I memorised 6 pages of the dictionary last night. Yeah. I learnt next to nothing. And finally, my girlfriend works in a wine bottling plant. She's a corker. Oh, yeah, isn't that wonderful? If I could find some really, really, really good jokes, wouldn't that be lovely?

0: Yes, it would be lovely. I can't tell you who's singing it. The next lot have been exploded by the computer and all the artists have gone. But that was from My Fair Lady and Wouldn't It Be Lovely? And that came out in 1956. And I think I've told you before that one of my directors when I was in it was adamant that My Fair Lady was starting off life as May Fair Lady, but the Cockneys called it My Fair Lady. So that's how it stayed. I think we should have a bit of factoids. Now, I like these two. Did you know, according to my research anyway, my book I'm reading, women spend nearly 1 year of their lives deciding what to wear. Yeah. 1 year of your life deciding what to wear. However, to get their own backs, men spend almost a year of their lives looking at women. And I don't think that's wasted 1 second. No, not 1 second. They're lovely, lovely things. Right, let's go to London. Well, we're in London. Let us stay in London. Let us stay where we have a gang of children who are being taught the sinful crime of being able to be a pickpocket by the horrible Fagin. And he's teaching them how to pick a pocket or two.
1: You see, Oliver,
2: in this life, one thing counts. In the bank, large amounts.
3: I'm afraid these don't grow on trees. You've got to pick a pocket or two. You've got...

Yeah, I don't know what he was on, but I think I need some of that stuff. I think it could be tea. Yes. Right. I think it's about time we had a few more little jocules. Oh, that's not a jocule. That is that is another important bit of the... here we go. I've just passed my cheerleading exam. Give me an A. All right, then. Where are we up to now? Oh, yes. A film. 42nd Street came out 1933. There's lots and lots of songs I could choose. I'm going to choose We're in the Money.

in the money from 42nd Street. Now, if you happen to like the musicals and for some strange reason you would like to listen to the show all over again, you've got two choices. You can either listen in again this morning from 2 o'clock till 4 o'clock if you are a night owl, or if you want to listen again, it's from Thursday, 3 o'clock to 5 o'clock. And you can hear all these again. And if you do it this time, you'll get everything in the quiz right. Yay! After this, we have Jerry Devine repeating his Saturday show, Afternoon Delights. Ooh, enough of that. Let us have Les Miserables. Empty chairs at empty tables. This is usually what happens when I'm asked to do some cabaret. Within 10 minutes, there's empty chairs and empty tables. But this one is going to be sung nicely. I can't tell you who by. My computer is not talking to me.

empty chairs at empty tables from Les Miserables. The show originally was in French, of course, 1980, and 5 years later, after brilliant translation, we have it in English. Ah, oh, marvellous. If you would like to go to Rec 41, which is a sober bar in Market Street in the middle of Birkenhead, no alcohol, then it's open from 10 o'clock to 9 o'clock on Saturday, from Saturday and Sunday, and 1 o'clock to 9 o'clock for the rest of the week. If you want to know more, see Facebook Rec 41. All right, another song. We've had a really nice chat today, haven't we? So I think we should have some really good happy talk.

Happy talk from South Pacific, the Rodgers and Hammerstein classic. Beautiful, beautiful song. Time has caught up with us, and I have to say goodbye. Oh, no. But hopefully I shall be with you again same time next week. That's it's Monday, 2 o'clock to four. And I repeat what I always say to you at this time. Comparison is the thief of joy. Be yourself. Be confident. Bring some happiness into the world. And I shall leave you with Joseph Locke and goodbye from White Horse.

Good evening and welcome to Vintage Radio, the Beaten Horse Bacon Head, just down the road from the Town Hall. Happy Bank Holiday Monday. Oh, it's not been nice, has it? But it's not been awful. But we have had some terrible pour downs, haven't we? Right, this is a request show, so if you've got a request, send me a text on 0742 144 1409, or studio for your email, studio@vintageradio.org.uk. And this is Colette on the Something For Everyone show. I'd like to thank everybody that's been in today and broadcast. Mark, Barry was a repeat, and tonight 8 till late, so Flavours will be a repeat because Anthony has car trouble. But I am live if you want to get in touch. Let's get the party started from the album Gold Plated 1976 Climax Blues, and this is Couldn't Get It Right.

Oh, yes. Every night, every Monday night, 6 to 8, I am here, unless I'm on my holidays. Or like the other week, I'd lost my voice. Or like the other week, I had my cash rag stump, but I am pretty reliable, even if I say so myself. Right, just a little promo. I've got two friends in this show now. We've got Luke Seddon, who does his Power Hour show on Sunday, and that is 6 till 7. And also the musical director of Vox Singers, which is the choir I belong to, Sam Heller. They are both starring in Julia's song, Julia Lennon, Mother, Muse, Rebel, and the Beat Before the Beatles. And this is on from the 10th to the 12th of September. And it is on in the Epstein Theatre. So get your tickets for that one. It's well worth going. Rise up next. We've got Rory. Rory Graham, or as you might know him, a Rag and Bone Man, and this is All You Ever Wanted.

Yes, a wonderful voice, Rag and Bone Man there. All right, this next song was 7 weeks at number one in the UK. It's Mark Ronson and Bruno Mars, and this is Uptown Funk.

Oh, yes. Remember that one? Well, if I told you 2014, you'd be like, no, never. But yes, it was that long ago. And even longer ago, we've got Roxy Music. And this is Love is the Drug.

That's Brian Ferry there on lead vocals. Love is a drug. All right, I have a request. It's for Gary in Belfast, Northern Ireland, and he's asked for Lena Lovitch, and this is a lucky number.

0: 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And don't forget, on WhatsApp, on 07421441409. And we look forward to hearing from you.
1: And that was a lovely voice of Mark, our studio manager, giving you all the details. Please follow me on Facebook. Well, not follow me, follow Vintage, but I update the Facebook every day unless I'm on my holidays. And it's Vintage Radio Limited, capital LTD. And we've had some doggy pictures on it this week. Our nosy doggies looking out the window, like neighbourhood watch. But there's photos on there and information. So up next, Carly Rae Jepsen. Now, this video featured Tom Hanks and featured Justin Bieber. And it's from the album Emotion. And this is I Really Like You.

Oh, yes. Carly Rae Jepsen there, 2015. I'm taking you to 1997 now. This was number one in the UK. It's Tim McGraw with Everywhere.

Oh yes, a little bit of country there with Tim McGraw. All right, talking about country, guess who's on tomorrow, Tuesday, 12 till 2, the Irish Music Show with Alan, our country music expert. And 2 till 4, our Beatles expert, an hour with the Beatles with Gareth Morris, and then he also does a Strictly Dance Music hour. So that is Tuesday. But now I have a request. And it's from Janet in Mid Wales, and she's glad we've had a good load of rain because she's worried about the plants and the garden. Ours has definitely sprung into life. It's gone wild. And she's requested Fleetwood Mac, and this is Dreams.

Oh, classic song there. Hope you enjoyed that, Janet, because we did in the studio. Right, I've done Tuesday. I'm going to do Wednesday now. The morning mix with Malks with Lionel Malkin. 8 till 10. And 10 till 12, something for everyone with Colette, is back with a brand new show, different music on a Wednesday. Then 12 till 2, the Roger Wright Music Show with Roger. Then 2 till 4, At the Movies with Mark Lees. And 8 till 10, probably a repeat, Rock with Soul with Chris Jarry. But now we have David Guetta featuring Kelly Rowland, and this is When Love Takes Over.

Oh, yes. Great song there. Oh, well, that must have got you going, if nothing else. Right, I've done Wednesday and we finish with 8 till 10 rock with Sir with Chris. Now, Thursday, 11 till 1, Alan's back with a different show, Total Country. Then 1 till 3 is Partner in Crime, Tom with the Rock and Roll Show. Then Friday, 4 till 6, Richard Wall's Friday, almost live on Vintage Radio, always. Great shows. But now I'm going to 1996 and it's the Tony Rich Project and this is Like a Woman.

Oh, yes. Okay. It's Techie Choice time. He gets one song, one show. And tonight he has picked The Kinks. It was number two in 1964. And this is All Day and All of the Night.

Oh, yes, classic there, isn't it? The Kinks. All right. Well, it's 1996 again. Well, I must have had a thing about it when I was doing my playlists. It's Give Me Some Wheels, and it's Susie Boggess.

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1: And you're listening to Colette on Vintage Radio, the beating heart of Birkenhead, just down the road from the town hall. I hope you're keeping well, and if not, I hope you're feeling better very soon. Right, so I'm up to Saturday on my countdown of the week. 9 till 10, Swings the Thing with David Nixon. 10 till 12:30, the Garden Party Radio Show with John Jenkins and David Nixon. 2 till 4, Afternoon Delight with the delightful Jerry Devine. 4 till 6, All Things Rock with Moira L. But next up, oh, we've got Ed Sheeran. This was number one in the UK and it was produced by Pharrell Williams, who also sang backing vocals. And this is Sing.

Oh, yes, Ed Sheeran there with Sing. Right, we are up or down, whichever way you look at it, to Sunday, 10 till 12, Richard Wool, Sunday Selection. Lovely way to start your day. And a lovely way to wind your day down, 6 till 7, The Power Hour with Luke Seddon. Positivity is the name of the game. And then 7 till 9, Sunday Night Rock Cafe with Paul, with a great selection of rock music. And everything will be on Facebook. All right, especially Paul's show, because I have his playlist, so I can put up a couple of things that he's playing, see if they take your fancy. All right, from the album The First Time 2023, it's Kid Lario, and this is Thousand Miles.

Oh, yes, great song there. All right, let's get back now. 1976, from the album Hotel California. Yes, you've guessed it. It's the Eagles with New Kid in Town.

Wow, the Eagles, and I'm dedicating that song to Kieran in Balham in South London. It's one of his favourites. Good evening, boys. I hope you're okay. Right, next, Pink featuring Cash Cash from her album Hurts to Be Human. And this is Can't We Pretend?

Oh, yes, pink. Can we pretend? Techie said I said can't. Well, I meant to say can. I have a request. And this is for Gary in Belfast, Northern Ireland. And he's asked for Squeeze with Cool for Cats.

Yes, every Monday and every Wednesday. All new songs, every show. It takes me quite a while because I need about 30 songs a show. So that is 60 songs a week. And I try not to repeat any. Well, I will eventually, but not week by week. Up next, it was number two in the UK and third place. Do you remember the BBC Fame Academy in 2003? This is Lamar with Dance With You.

Oh, yes, Le Mans there. Right. What a night we're having. It's flying by. Thank you for listening. I do appreciate. And now the next thing we've got is from an album called Everybody Else Is Doing It, So Why Can't We? It's the Cranberries with Linger.

Oh, yes, a lovely song there by the Cranberries. All right, next. It's an electronic music group, Clean Bandit, featuring our very own Jess Glynn. And this was number one in the UK, and it's Rather Be.

a wonderful song, always cheers me up. And she's got a fantastic voice, Jess Glynn. Right, I have a request. It's from Janet in Mid Wales. And the weather's been, what's she saying, up and down, but she is glad we have the rain. This is Miley Cyrus, and it's one of my favourite songs that I sing now and again, and this is Flowers.

Yes, what a song. Now, Miley Cyrus is the niece of, well, only late great Dolly Parton. And we are going to play one of her songs now, and this is Romeo.

0: Oh, yes, Dolly, being a bit cheeky there. Romeo was from 1993. But now we're going to 2019, and this song was written and produced by Ed Sheeran and Steve Mack. And it's Westlife, and this is Hello, My Love.
1: No one knows about the things that I've been through with you.

Yes. And I always say, you can tell that in our cheering song. All right. Sugar Babes. Oh, yes. 2007 from their album Change. And this is About You Now.

Sugar Babes. Wow. Great song there. Okay. Thank you for listening. I hope you've enjoyed the show. And just to let you know, it is in fact repeated on a Friday, 7 till 9 in the evening. Don't forget, Anthony, he's got car trouble. He can't make it in tonight, so we will be playing a repeat of his great Soul Flavours show, 8 till late. But now, from one of my favourite films, or one of my family's favourite films, Mrs. Doubtfire, starring Robin Williams, it is Aerosmith with Dude Looks Like a Lady.

Oh, what a song. I had a little dance in my chair there. But you know, I have to be careful because I'm on wheels. Oh, I'm just going to keep playing the great music I've selected here. And next up, 1998, The Mavericks with Dance the Night Away.

cha-cha-cha. Wow, what a song. I haven't heard that for a while. I must play it more often. Just reminding you, don't forget, tomorrow, Tuesday, 12 till 2, the Irish Music Show with Alan, and 2 till 4, an hour with the Beatles, and then Strictly Dance Music Hour with Gareth Morris. But now it's McFly featuring Teo Cruz. It's from the album Above the Noise, and it was number 9 in the UK, and this is Shine a Light.

yes, Shine a Light. There's a few songs called that, isn't there? Right, this next song that we're finishing with, thank you so much for joining me. I've had a lovely night. Was written and produced by David Bowie, and he gave this song to Mop the Hoople, and this is All the Young Dudes.

0: Oh, that's all we've got time for tonight. Don't forget, I'm on repeat 7 till 9 on Friday, and I'm back on Wednesday morning, 10 till 12. So until then, it's goodbye from me.
1: And goodbye from me.
0: Take care, everyone. Bye for now.

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I would like to thank Lionel for his old show as repeat there. He's just finished off by saying snow is coming. I hope not. Oh dear, I'm still getting used to the rain again. Right, up first, it is What I'm Wishing You today. It's the Stereophonics and Have a Nice Day.

Yes, you're listening to Colette on Vintage Radio. I hope you're keeping well. If not, I hope you're feeling better very soon. If it's your birthday today, many happy returns of the day. You're sharing your birthday with Jimmy Connors, the tennis player from America, Keith Allen, actor, comedian, musician, known for Trainspotting and Shallow Grave, and also Lily Allen's father. Peter Sellers, the British actor and comedian famous for Pink Panther and Doctor Strangelove. And Derek Fowles, actor, and he was from Heartbeat and Yes Minister. So you've got good company there. But now it's a song from Charles Esten, and Charles played Deacon Claiborne on the drama Nashville. This is from 2019 and it's A Road and a Radio.

Yes, it's true. A road and a radio, it's all you need sometimes. Let me tell you what's on the rest of the day. At 12 o'clock till 2, the Roger Wright Music Show. 2 till 4, At the Movies with Mark Lees. And 8 till 10, Rock with Soul with Chris Jarry. I think it's a repeat, but who knows? Up next, it's a Northern Ireland group. It's the Undertones, and this is Teenage Kick.

Oh, great song there from The Undertones. Right, he did change his name, but when this came out, he was Cat Stevens from his album The Very Best of Cat Stevens, and this is Moonshadow.

Oh, yes. A wonderful song there by Cat Stevens. Right. A wee announcement. Our presenter, Luke, who does the Sunday show, The Power Hour, 6 till 7, and my musical director of Vox Singers, Sam Heller, are in a show in the net. In the Epstein Theatre. It's called Julia's Song, Julia Lennon, Mother Muse, Rebel and the Beat Before the Beatles. And that is on the 10th to the 12th of September. So if you think that's up your street, go online and get some tickets. But now I have a request. And this is for Gary in Belfast, Northern Ireland, and he has asked for Mud, and this is Tiger Feet.

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1: Guys, I have another request. 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
1: 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You'll find all the details of the show there, photographs of the presenters and our doggy friends. And I update it every morning unless I'm on my holidays or I'm not very well, which isn't very often. Thank you. Touch wood. All right. Next up, we've got In Excess, and this is from the album Kick and Need You Tonight.

Oh, and I've got to let you know that there's a few presenters listening in. Morning, Jerry. Morning, Roger. But up next, this was number two in the UK, 1968, The Foundations. Build Me Up, Buttercup.

Oh yes, oldie but a goodie. Cheers you up that one, doesn't it? Okay, I have a request for Jerry. And Jerry does his show on a Saturday afternoon, 2 till 4, Afternoon Delight. The maracas of thanks for Jerry, and he has asked for Free with My Brother Jake.

Oh, thank you for that request, Jerry. You got excited because I shook my maracas. It doesn't take much. He's been the tip, so he's quite content now. And he's been the tip in the rain, which is what Jerry does. Right, next up, a bit of country. It's from his album, This One's For You. It's Luke Combs, and When It Rains, It Pours.

Luke Coombs there, one of my favourites. Let me tell you what's on tomorrow. That's Thursday, 11 till 1, Total Country with Alan, our country music expert. And I think we're putting a repeat on because he lives in Liverpool. He can't actually make it in tomorrow. And I'm not sure about Tom, if he can make it in. But if he is here, it's 1 till 3, the Rock and Roll Show with Tom. But now, from the album That's the Way of the World, 1975, Earth, Wind and Fire, and its Shining Star.

Oh yes, Safe Wind and Fire, there was loads of them, wasn't there? Really good group. Right, Roger has a theme at 12 o'clock and his theme this week is forever. So, get your thinking caps on. What songs can you think of with forever in the title? Roger has suggested Forever Autumn, but obviously for me, with my Bond theme, Diamonds Are Forever by Shirley Bassey. And Techie, what was your one? Strawberry Feels Forever. He's forgotten. He's only just said it a second ago. Well, talking about Techie, it's Techie Choice Time. And this is from, well, it's been described as a Scottish rock band, Texas, from the album White on Blonde. And this is Black Eyed Boy.

Nor our usual Rocky song, Boss, we enjoyed it. Right, this next song won a Grammy Award for Best Female Pop Vocal Performance in 1997. It was released in 1996. It's Toni Braxton with Unbreak My Heart.

Oh, beautiful song there by Toni Braxton. Well, right now, Anthony, who is on a Monday after us, 8 till late, Soul Flavours show, but he does like this one from Lady Gaga and Bruno Mars. It's Die With A Smile.

Oh, yes, a great song and one of my favourites. I've not played it for a good few weeks. But you know me, I like to bring them back. Right, I did tell you about Thursday, Alan and Tom. They may be repeats, I'm not sure. But Friday, 4 till 6, Richard Walls, Friday Almost Live on Vintage Radio. Then Saturday, 9 till 10, Swings the Thing with David Nixon. 10 till 12:30, The Garden Party Radio Show with John Jenkins and David Nixon. 2 till 4, Afternoon Delight with the delightful Jerry Devine. And then if you like rock, you will like Moira L, 4 till 6. But now I'm going to play Curtis Stigers, and this is People Like Us.

Oh, yes. That was Scottish singer Nathan Evans with Heather on the Hill. And Curtis Stigers was before him. Right, I'm going to 1978 now. This is Chic with I Want Your Love.

Oh yes, lovely song there. What year was that? Can't remember. My page's gone over. 1978. Right, I have another request. It's from Gary in Belfast, Northern Ireland, and it's Susie Quattro with Can the Can.

Oh yes, everything's happening here today. The music, we're here, there, we are everywhere. It's a Something for Everyone show. 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Okay, so I got up to Saturday evening 4 till 6 with All Things Rock with Moira. Then Sunday morning, 10 till 12, Richard Wall's Sunday Selection, a lovely way to start your day. And then in the evening, to, you know, wind down your day, 6 till 7, the Power Hour with Luke Seddon. Then 7 till 9, Sunday Night Rock Cafe with Paul. But now, it's the Beautiful Self from the album Quench, and this is Perfect 10.

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1: And you're listening to Colette on Vintage Radio, the beating heart of Birkenhead, just down the road from the town hall. Don't forget, Roger is here at 12 o'clock and his theme is Forever. Songs with Forever in. Can you guess what he selected? All right, next up, 1977 from the album Deceptive Bends. It's 10cc and People in Love.

Oh, a lovely 10cc. What's this show missing? Absolutely nothing, except the Eurythmics 1983 and Who's That Girl?

Yes, and that song was written by Annie Lennox and Dave Stewart. I'd like to say good morning to Lionel. Thank you for listening in. We miss you. Okay, now at Coldplay, and Dick Van Dyke performed the song with Chris Martin. He's in the video. And this is called All My Love.

music every Monday and Wednesday. It's all new tracks, and I try not to repeat tracks, well, too often. But you know, I've got loads of favourites, and this is one of them. Paul McCartney and Wings from the album Band on the Run, and this is Jet. Woo!

Oh, yes, Paul McCartney and Wings. Right, time flies when you're having fun. Roger's here at 12. He'll be in soon and he'll have a little rest and then he's on. Okay, I'm dedicating this next song to my friend Margaret in Belfast, who's feeling a bit under the weather. Well, a lot under the weather, so I hope she improves very soon. It was the most played song in 2002. It's Sophie Ellis-Bextor with Murder on the Dance Floor.

Oh yes, and that was for Margaret. Hope you enjoyed that, Margaret. I know it's one of your favourites. Roger has entered the building. Woohoo! And he'll be here soon. 12 till 2. Then we're 2 till 4. It's Mark Lees at the movies. And tonight, 8 till 10, Rock with Soul with Chris Jarry. But I know Roger likes this group anyway. And Lionel, it's in the 80s. It's 1989, Simply Red and A New Flame.

Awesome, Mick Hucknall on lead vocals there. And that song's gone down a treat with our fellow presenters. Okay, now Jerry likes Prince. This isn't his favourite track, but it's from the movie Purple Rain, and it's I Would Die For You.

Oh, yes, Prince there, I Would Die For You. If you've enjoyed the show, I'll just mention it's on repeat on a Tuesday, 10 till 12. But now I'm dedicating this song to Mark Lee's studio manager. It's Billy Joel and Just The Way You Are.

lovely song there by Billy Joel. Right, it was number three in the UK in 1982. Tears for Fears, and this is Mad World.

Oh, yes, Tears for Fears. I must have been in an 80s mood when I did this playlist. But now I'm going to 1977, and this song has had over 1 billion plays on Spotify, and it's probably 1 billion and 100 now. It's Fleetwood Mac with The Chain.

Oh, yes, that's a classic, isn't it? Time flies when you're having fun. So I'm just going to play a bit of this one to see us out. Keep yourself well, and I'll be back on Monday, 6 till 8. This is Adele and All I Ask.

0: Oh, I've had to cut her short. It's a beautiful song as well. 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

0: Yes, a very good morning. Afternoon to you. Yes, it's afternoon. It's just 3 minutes past 12 at the moment here on Vintage Radio. It's Alan here with the Irish Show, right, taking you through to 2 o'clock today there. We've got Brian Cole, Rory Daniel, Miami, Big Tom and his mainlanders, Teddy Palmer, and a lot more there. It's a show with no auto tunes, no flashing lights, no gimmicks, just raw country music with a heart and soul and story that hits you where it matters there. Once again, thank you very much to Colette. As I said, she will be back with you tomorrow between 10 and 12 with something for everybody there. Okay, the weather outside is not too bad, bit of sunshine, bit of showers, but it is a bit breezy. Looks like we're going to have some rain later on today then. So I'd say if you want to get in touch with me or any presenters on here, this is what you have to do.
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0: Certainly will listen to tuned in there to Vintage Radio there. And what else have we got to say? I don't know. Okay, let the show begin. So just sit back, grab a brew, put your feet up for the next 2 hours and listen to good Irish music on Vintage Radio, beating the heart of Birkenhead. Get the show underway in Brian Cole, and according to him, Ireland Swings.

Yes, that's the sound there, Brian Cole, and all about Irons Wednesday. Okay, coming up next, we've got Rory Daniels with an old Charlie's song. But it is an old Charlie song, but I'm talking about Charlie being old, like, you know. No, he's not old. Just say he's listening. He may come around and give me a belt. And this is I always will love you.

That's the title of the coming from Rory Daniels there, and I Will Love You All of My Life there. Okay, this is the Miami's and all about It Never Rains in Southern California. I wouldn't know. I've never been to California.

Yes, that's the sound there. Miami's and Never Rains in Southern California there. Also, I just looked out our studio door and the sun is actually shining. Yes, we've got a shiny there, but how long it's going to be, we don't know there. I said, the night is rolling in now, and I said, it's autumn, isn't it? And the night is rolling in. So, should be wrapping up. Okay, here's the Indians. And what about the Indian wedding song?

Yes, there you go. The Indian day with an Indian on the wedding day. Okay, during the show, I'll be doing the British and Irish top 10 there during the show. When I remember to fit it in there. Okay, imagine you're tuned to Vintage Radio, beating the heart of Birkenhead, bringing our community around the world there. Okay, come back next with your friend O'Toole and a lonely man.

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2: 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As I say, if you're going on Facebook, it's Vintage Radio Limited. 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Yeah? If not, why not there? Okay, cool, carrying on with the music right now. And this is Frankie McBride, but an old, well, a Charlie Lansbury number, simply called Five Little Fingers.

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Yes, that's the title of the day, coming from Frankie McBride there. Okay, as I say, coming up, we've got Big Tom and the Mainliners and My Wheels Coming Down.

Yes, that's the title of the day. I said, coming from Big Tom McBride and the mainland there. Okay, this is going on now, and this is Terry Mallon there, and all about Annie's Jim Furey, Old Shard, and Johnny, What She's Got. Well, let's play and find out what she's got.

Yes, that's the sound of Terry McMahon and the Jim Furey All-Stars there. Okay, I'll tell you what's going in store for you between now and the weekend here on Vintage Radio, beating the heart of Bacon Head, bringing our community around the world. And okay, don't forget, follow me between 2 and 4 is the hour of the Beatles. Then 3 till 4, you push the carpet back, put the chairs away, and have a little foxtrot, a tango, or a two-stepping, a bit of line dancing, if you want to do a bit of line dancing. There's Gareth Morris there. Then 12, Wednesday, 8 till 10, is the morning mix with Lionel there. Then 10 to 12, it's something for everyone to collect there. Then 12 to 2, it's Roger Wright. Would you believe it? Roger Wright. Then at 2 to 4, I'm not going to happen to me. I believe Mark is on holidays, but I don't know if he's back or he may have a repeat of one of his shows there. So there, what's that space? And 8 to 10, if you like a bit of rock and a bit of soul, well, Chris is your man. Then I'm back with you on Thursday between 11 and 1 with the Togo Country Show. Then 1 and 3, that's all he's with, is Big Tom with his show. Unfortunately, we don't know what his show is till he comes. He just comes along with his sick pack and sorts it out when he gets here. So that's Big Tom and me. Okay, on Friday, 4 to 6, is Richard Wall. Friday, almost live at Vintage Radio. Then on Saturday, it's 9 to 10, Swing the Thing with Dave Nixon. Then 10 to half 12, it's a Garden Party Roadshow with John, Dave Nixon and his colleague, John Jenkins. Then 2 to 4 is Afternoon Delights with Jerry Devine. Then 4 to 6, it's All Things Rock. Bit more help. We've got more rock here than Blackpool Beach. So, okay, then I'll do Sunday. Yeah, we've got a bit of time. Do Sunday. Sunday between 10 and 12 is Richard Rome's Sunday selection. Then 6 to 7 is the new kid on the block with Luke and his Power Hour. Then 7 to 9, Paul opens up his Hard Rock Cafe and he closes it at 9. As I said, you've got more rock than Southport Beach. So that's your lineup between Tuesday afternoon and the weekend here on Vintage Radio, beating the heart of Birkenhead and bringing our community around the world. Okay, this is Terry Palmer and Nobody Loved Like an Irishman.

Yes, that's the title of the day, and it's coming from Teddy Palmer there, and Nobody Loved Like an Irishman there. Okay, the information for you about the Liverpool Irish Centre. It's a monthly supper. It's the last Wednesday of each month with Michael Coyle and Trish there. Entrance is £3 and it's 8 o'clock, including a light supper. And if you want to know where the Liverpool Irish Centre is, it's in 6 Boundary Lane. That's L65JG. And the phone number is 0151 263 1808. There, that is there every month there. Okay, carry on. We've got the witness. I know about take good care of her.

That's the title of it there, and it's coming from the witnesses there, and take good care of you there, okay. Okay, coming up now, we've got DJ and Kelly Blues, and All About My Elusive Dreams.

I don't know wrong what happens. That one, that's supposed to be my delicious dream there. But it wasn't, it was actually, what was it? It was little arrows there. I don't know what it is. I have to go and check on that one now. And it really threw me with this statement there. Okay, well, we'll carry on with the music, and who we've got lined up for right now, just making a double check that I'm on track a day like this. It's this one. Hang on. Just talking about yourself, I sort it out. yeah, I've done wrong somewhere on this list I've got. Okay, this is about Dickie Rock. And about till the time for you go. It said not me time to go, yeah. Dickie Ross.

I do apologise if you heard me sneezing there. I do apologise, of course. I forgot, I left the mic open. I do apologise for that. But I thought that. Okay, but we'll carry on with the music. I've got a couple of new ones for you for this week's show. And this is Mickey Mack, and they're about He's Living on Love.

Saturday, there, Living on Love from Mickey Mac. I'll tell you what, I'll go do the chart while you remember, because if I don't do them, I always leave it to the last minute. At number 10, we've got a brand new issue there, Storms Never Last, from Dan Welfley and Jenny Beck there. Another new entry at number 9 there, Picking the Fence there by the Two Heads there. And at number 8, a brand new one there from Memphis Grace, from Paul Koopsteak there. At number 7, 6 last week, The Mirror from Dave Sutherland. And number 6, 4 last week, Faith I'm Going Through, Michael McCain there. And at number 5, 2 last week, That's the Way Love Goes from Paul Craddock. At number 4 last week, number 4, 5 last week, Loving You is Like Coming Home, Mexican Joe Walker. Non-mover at number 3, The Healing Touch by Joe Fitton and Fenn. And brand new one at number 2, Always On My Mind from Paul Craddock there. And at number 1, it was number 1 last week, been in number 1 now for 5 weeks, the Beach Chair, famous by Hurricane Highway. That is the chart, the British and Irish top 10 for this week there. Okay, we'll carry on now, and this is Before the Next Teardrop Falls from Diana Lane.

Yes, an old Freddie Fender number there, and well, before the next two drops fall, that's from Nina, is it N-I-A-M-H, Lynn, there, that was there. Okay, this is Semo Buckley, and all about When I Was Young. We're going back a bit now, aren't we? Come on.

That's a song there. There's a Sam Buckley, and when I was young, yes, we were all young one day, we're nearly catching up to Big Tom. Yes, we're nearly there, Big Tom. We're getting Big Tom there. It's all about Big Tom. Anyway, this every morning when he wakes up, when he goes in the bathroom, and he looks in the mirror, this is what he has to say from T.R. Dallas.

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2: Yes, I'm here to another hour. Yeah, where did that first hour go? Tell you what, it went straight through that door. And if you just joined us, this is Vintage Radio beating the heart of Birkenhead. You're very welcome to join us here. Okay, oh, by the way, if you're going on Facebook, it's Vintage Radio Limited. That's with a big L, a big T, and a big D. Give us a thumbs up, share the information with your friends and neighbours and ask them, have you tuned in to Vintage Radio, yeah? If not, why not there? Okay, well, carry on with the music. And before that, that was T.R. Dallas and It's Hard to Be Humble, yes. Apparently, Big Tom likes that because that's what he says every time he gets up and looks in that mirror. Okay, this is Laura Cartney and all about Wouldn't It Be Wrong?

Yes, that's the time of day. It's a brand new one from Laura Cartney there, wouldn't it be wrong there? Okay, come up now, we've got Josh Giles and the sound of the speed of the sound of loneliness.

Yes, that's it. Just Giles Day and Speed of the Sound of Lunacy. Get it right this time, Alan. Get it right this time. Yes. Okay, come up now. We got, who's this? Sir Morley and all about Take My Hand.

上是 Molly， I'll take my hand. Don't excite the tune, but he's going to take it anyway there. Okay, this is John Mullen and Ain't Love a Lot Like That.

Yes, that was John McMullen there, and Ain't Love a Lot Like That there. Okay, moving on now, and moving on to now, who we got? We got Adrian Quinn, yes, Philomena Begley's son, and he teamed up with Georgette Jones, and I think George Jones done this one as well. It's all about Golden Rings.

Yeah, that's the sound there. Adrian Quinn and Georgette Jones there. And their song is all about the Golden Rings there. Don't forget, I'd like to remind you, you're in tune to Vintage Radio, beating the heart of Birkenhead and bringing our community around the world. Little Wilma Brothers and Let It Be. Well, it will be if I tune upright, it will be that.

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1: Yes, let it be. From the Wimbledon Brothers there. And say, if you like the songs from the Beatles, well, keep on tuning in after me, because as I said, Gareth Day played the first hour of the Beatles, then 3 till 4 is Strictly Come Dancing. So you roll up the carpet, push the chairs back, move the table, and do a quick chop. Bit of line dancing as well, and foxtrot as well, and two steps and a tango. If you wanted to throw a tango in, you can do that. Okay, this is Derek Ryan, and he's featuring Lisa McHugh, and all about Honey, Honey.

0: Y ya está sonando Honey Honey, coming from Derek Ryan and featuring Lisa McHugh on that. Well, the main man had just walked into the studio. What are we going to do? We're going to get a weather update.
1: It's quite pleasant out there.
0: It's quite pleasant. It's not going to rain.
1: Oh, I don't know about that.
0: Thank you very much, our very old Vincent Redderman there from Gareth. Don't forget to join him after me, because as I said, first hour, it's going to be more about the Beatles. Then the second hour, where you push the tables away, push the chairs away, put the mat away, kick the dog out, and have a little quick trot, a tango, whatever you want, or the Ribena. You can have a Ribena if you want, if you don't like Tybee, if you don't like it. Okay, we'll carry on now.

0: Yes, it's out there. Sue McCann and Everything is Beautiful in its own way there. I thought it was going to be the version of, I think it was Ray Stevens, I think he's done that, Everything is Beautiful all the way, but not there. Probably a different version of that one there. Okay, coming up now, we've got Johnny McAvoy and the Homes of Donegal.
1: I've just

Yeah, that's the sound there. Johnny McAvoy and all about the homes of Donegal. Okay, carrying on, and this is very flattery, and I'll be your true friend forever.

0: 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And don't forget, on WhatsApp, on 07421441409. And we look forward to hearing from you.
1: We certainly will. As I said, we're going on Facebook. It's Vintage Radio Limited. That's with a big L, a big T, and a big D as well. Give us a thumbs up. Share the information with your friends and your neighbours and ask them, have you tuned in to Vintage Radio? If not, why not there? Okay, this is Tony Allen. I know about there's a little piece of Ireland, no matter where you go.

Yes, that's Sandy, Tony Allen. Yes, to the half of Foster and Allen there. That is, there's always a piece of island wherever where you go there. Okay, this is Thomas Maguire and Fiona Ellis there. And this one, I think it's mostly Fiona is singing on this one. It's all about help.

Yes, that's Fiona Ellis Day, and all about Help Day. Yes, to the half of Thomas Maguire and Ellis Day. Okay, this is Simon Peters and a song for Mel.

也大师唱的 Simon Pieces and Song for Mel 的 OK 的 About 9 more minutes to go before I gotta get the hook out and pull it in OK this is David James and all about Don't take the good time for granted

That's the sad day. David James, I don't take the good time for granted. Yes, some rather good day. Fourth day, would it be? Because we don't know what's going to be around that corner, do we? And, you know, we just take every day as a granted day. Well, unfortunately, folks, have come to an end of a show, but I will be back with you on Thursday. Between then, just looking at, I can't get mixed up. I get my mixed days up because I don't know if I'm here on 11 to 1 or the other way around, but no, I'm here on Thursday between 11 and 1. But to talk a good show, I'm going to leave you in the capable hands of Gareth Day, which is the Beatles and all like that, and Strictly Come Dancing. So whatever you're doing, take care out there and keep tuned to Vintage Radio. I'm going to leave you now with Big Deep from Marty Monroe.

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0: 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I'm Gareth Morris, and we're going to spend the next hour with the Beatles.

starting off the show today, that's Now and Then, which was one of the tracks that Yoko Ono found on the demo that John Lennon had made, and she passed it on to Paul McCartney, and Paul, George and Ringo got together and provided the musical background, and that's what it ended up like. Okay, let's go back to 1965, and this was on the Rubber Soul album.

Can't Buy Me Love, the first number one in 1964 for the Beatles. And it was also in the film Hard Day's Night, although originally it wasn't intended to be in A Hard Day's Night. But it ended up being in the background music to the scene on the playing field. Okay, let's carry on with Run For Your Life.

8 days a week from the Beatles for Sale album in the UK, and also released as a single in other parts of the world. This next one was from a year later, and it was the opening track on the Rubber Soul album.

Any Time At All on the Hard Day's Night album from 1964, but not in the film. Ask me why? I don't know.

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And this next one was one of the ones that they used to do in their early days, and a version of it ended up on the Please Please Me album.

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All I have to do is dream, and it's a rumba.

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0: Dream Lover from Bobby Darin, and we'll continue. 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
1: Well, it's Saturday night and I just got paid. A fool about money, don't try.

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Let's fall in love. 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

0: Well, hello to our friends on the World Wide Web. Some coming to you now from Vintage Radio in downtown Birkenhead. I've got Mark and Alan still hobbling. So,
1: you don't know, do you? Press my button. Wow, wow, wow.

0: Well, that was Come and Go With Me, and that was by Shanana. And this was a CD that I had. Well, it was, I actually got the LP, and it was from 1969, but they did all the 50s, Shewaddy Waddy, did all the rock and roll, rockabilly, hillbilly, you name it, they did it. They are absolutely fabulous. And I'm just going to play one more of theirs before I go on to me proper music. Well, it's not proper, all my music's proper music. It's like me, it's just old. No, in fact, what I won't do, I shall, as Alan's got his stuff out of there now, I shall put one of my other CDs. You're the nearest to me, Dad. That's why you're getting the blame. It's as simple as that.
1: I'm not your dad, Elijah.
0: Right, we're going to start now with Eddie Cochran with Three Steps to Heaven. Here we go.

0: Yes, they were at Eddie Cochran with Three Steps to Heaven. And Mark and Alan are still in the studio with me. Mark's busy brushing the floor.
1: Yeah, I've got to keep the place spick and span here. I've just walked in here, there's going to be hell let loose.
2: I know.
0: Yeah. Well, hell's the other side of the... Everything's up now, so you can speak, mate. Just don't swear, please.
1: I love the banter when our two great presenters are on here. I've just said to them, come here. I've had to pop in just to pick something up. And I just said to Tom and Alan, I said, the crossover for 10 minutes is... it's like a carry-on film. It's brilliant.
0: I love working with Alan.
1: It's superb.
0: I really do.
1: It's a great changeover. Great.
0: It is, yeah.
3: Keep
0: doing
3: it. No one else can work.
0: It's good camaraderie is what it is.
1: It's brilliant. Guys, yeah. Keep doing it.
0: The only people we see in the week, except when you pop in, is me mate there, Alan.
1: And that's it.
0: We don't see or hear anyone else.
1: Yeah, so it's good, isn't it? Yeah.
0: Such is life, c'est la vie.
1: So it's lovely, yeah. Oh, all the great music you both play, Tom with your rock and roll, rockabilly, Alan with his Irish and country, and we much appreciate
0: it. Well, I used to do a lot of Irish shows when we were in the YMCA.
1: Right.
0: Our old studio.
1: Yeah?
0: Oh, yeah, and some of it, you would class it as naughty.
1: Yeah, you know, right.
0: Say hello to the provost. Say hello to the brave. I don't play any of that now because it's political now. So
1: I stay out
0: the politics.
1: I mean,
0: Tom,
1: I'm just going to say you get on with your show then. The rerunning on Talking Pictures 82, a lot of episodes of The Wheel Tappers and Shunters with Bernard and all that.
0: And yeah, Orbison was on that.
1: I'm just going to say, just to let the listeners know, it's on. To repeat it tonight, it goes out in the Just Check Channel 82 Talking Pictures.
0: Oh, yeah.
1: But, I mean, you know, you're watching it and you're thinking, oh, it's Bernard in the pub, Colin Crompton, the committee and all that. But Bernard will turn around and go, ladies and gentlemen, Roy Orbison.
0: In fact, my next song is going to be Only the Lonely.
1: There you go. The other week, ladies and gentlemen, Matt Monroe. And put Alan and all the gang. I loved it. I've never seen him performing live. Ladies and gentlemen, the one and only Mr. Joseph Locke.
0: What a voice.
1: He came on.
0: What a voice.
1: I've got him singing. And to hear him live with the audience, and he got them all going, and brilliant.
0: Yeah.
1: But, you know, all these great... Because the shows were made in the 70s, so they're nearly 50 years old.
0: You're absolutely right.
1: They're 50 years old, but this channel, you won't get ITV or the BBC. It's brilliant. They're rerunning all these lovely old... And the other one, finally, I'm going to shut up then... BBC Four on a Saturday night are running Leonard Sachs and the Good Old Days.
0: Leonard Sachs. Yeah. What an entertainer. He was a real entrepreneur, that man.
1: You know, bringing them on, and ladies and gentlemen, and all these big words like he swallowed a dictionary.
0: That's right, yeah.
1: But again, guys, over the last few weeks, Kenneth McKellar, Bernard Cribbins, Edward Woodward, the voice on Edward Woodward.
0: He was a great singer.
1: He did all, you know, It Had to Be You, all the oldies. Yeah, yeah. And all the Larry Grayson, all the great Val Doonigan.
0: I saw Val Doonigan on the New Brighton.
1: Floral Pavilion. Saw him there with me mum. Yeah. That's one show I took my mum to see.
0: And I saw Slim Whitman with his son.
1: Slim.
0: Again.
1: Yeah.
0: On the, not the floral, the other one. Oh, I forgot what it's called.
1: Royal Court, New Empire.
0: Oh, no, what's the
1: floral, yeah.
0: And I saw him on the Empire as well.
1: His son was very like him, wasn't he?
0: And his son was a better yodeler.
1: Really?
0: Yeah.
1: But absolutely brilliant. And it's just good that they're running all these old shows from 50 years ago.
0: Well, I'll tell you now, there's one lad, Brian Cole, he's passed away now, God bless him. He'd be about 84 now, an Irish lad.
1: Yeah.
0: He was from the north, Antrim Way. South Armagh.
1: Right.
0: He could out yodel Slim.
1: Really?
0: And I played it the week before last time's cattle call.
1: Right.
0: Lottery, lottery, lottery. When I'm calling you.
1: You're very.
0: I yodeled for him when I came
1: fantastic,
0: in. I yodeled for
1: fantastic, fantastic. And of course, and very quickly, Tom, he was on last week, and he is one of his favourite theatres, Doddy, when Ken come on the good old days.
0: Yep.
1: He walked on, he said, hang on, what's this tin shed I'm in? Because it's that beautiful, lovely, and I believe it was a mirror image of the Argyle Theatre, Birkenhead, the inside of the City Variety Leeds. Yeah. And of course, it's still there, it's Grade 1 listed.
0: Well, that's where you mentioned a name before, Kenneth.
1: McKellar?
0: No, Sachs.
1: Leonard Sachs, yes.
0: Chairman. He did,
1: He was the chairman.
0: He was.
1: Yeah.
0: And he did exactly the same as the old Empire. The Argyle Tears.
1: Yeah, bringing them on. And of course, the deal was with the audience was, you can go, but you had to dress up with the big and put all your old clothes on. Because Ken walked on, he said, hang on, is this a jumble sale? Yeah, brilliant stuff. Good old days, and the wheel tappers catch them on TV.
0: Well, I still wear my Al Teddyburg here.
1: I love it.
0: I've got a full blue drape. Part of blue drape. Alan. I wear me, what they call them, wedge tails. Now, we're not allowed to call them brothel creepers on there, so
1: it.
0: I won't.
1: Oh, I love it. Brilliant. I love it. Fantastic. Keep it going.
0: And I still wear it. And I've got a lovely grey full drape.
1: Really? Oh, wow. Yeah. Fantastic.
0: Slim collars.
1: Yeah.
0: Slim Jim ties.
1: I love it. Oh.
0: I wear me string ties with me eagles on, things like that.
1: Well, why not? You know what I mean? It's the past still with us, and people love it. Yeah.
0: The only thing I can't get is spares on my clogs. You know, you don't want the alsation.
1: Let it all sit. Tom, I'll let you get on with your shirt.
0: And we're going to have the big O now with Only the Lonely. Here we go. Yeah.

That was the Big O then with Only the Lonely, and we're going to go along with Stairway to Heaven now. And it's not Eddie Cochran's 3-step-7. This is Mr. Neil Sedaka and his version. Well, he wrote it, I think. Here we go.

Well, there we are at Mr. Neil's Sedaka, Stairways to Heaven. And where was we talking off air? It's as well as our speakers aren't up. At least I hope they're not up. That's all I can say. The only nice thing is there's been no swear words. That's the nice thing about being on air. And we stick directly to what our protocol. Anyway, our next song now is going to be Adam Faith. And this is Poor Me. Poor Me. Here we go.

Well, that was a short and sweet version. Not a Paul me. Anyway, that was Adam Faith. Terry, I forget his surname. His real name was Terry something. Anyway, I forget even what the something is now. We shall move along gently because that's Dwayne Eddy now. And this is a fabulous, fabulous instrumental because they're younger.

Yes, there he was. We were just saw him there about Dwayne Eddy and all the old singers like Cathy Kirby, Connie Francis, Constance Francanero, mm-hmm. a real name, Connie Francis. Oh, but there's one man I play regular, I had other things going on yesterday. My mate's funeral, my great, great mate, 75 years we were mates, Johnny Miller, and when he passed away, it knocked me sideways, and I stood at his grave yesterday for about 10 minutes just looking at his grave, because underneath him is his little daughter. Her name is Karen, and she was 16 months old when she passed away. And I stood there just looking at John's coffin, and in my mind's eye, I seen him roll over and lift his little baby out of her coffin, and the image in my head was just him holding her, you know. And anyway, my eyes started to leak for some reason. So Mark's standing here grinning. But it was just John and his little daughter, Karen. Oh, God, she was a beautiful.

Well, we played three on the trot then, and I can tell you now in reverse order, they were Walking to New Orleans, that was Fats Domino, Rolling Bear by Johnny Preston, and before that we had Good Timing with Jimmy Jones. Now the next one we're going to be playing is the fabulous Johnny Burnett, and it's called Dreamin'. I'm Only Dreamin'. Here we go.

0: This song seems to be getting shorter, you know, or maybe maybe it's my age, I'm not sure. Anyway, that was Dreaming by Johnny Bennett. Now we have the Placers next. We were talking about the Placers on the rock and roll show on, what was it, Al?
1: On the, in the Bill Ellie film.
0: Rock Around the Clock, yeah. You speak it as on up your end there, mate, so yeah. They're both on. Yeah, so, and that was, yeah. So the next one, as I say, is the Placers. And here we go with the fabulous Harbour Lights. And after that, we'll have Billy Fury with Colette. Say no more. Here we go.

Well, there it was. We had the Placers then, and that was Harbour Lights. And now we're going to have, as I said before, Mr. Billy Fury with Colette. Oh, I've got somebody else's head on at the moment. Here we go, Billy Fury with Colette.

And there we had it. That was Billy Fury with Coalesce. I'm going to miss a song in it because I'm going to go into another one now. This is Apache, and this is not by The Ventures. It's by our own English group, The Shadows. Here we go.

Well, we finally got to the Shadows. Yeah. And that was Apache, as we call it. And after that, we had the beautiful Connie Francis with Somebody's Fool. Not Everybody's Somebody's Fool. And our next song now is just, as I move along, instead of playing Connie again, the next one we're going to be playing now is You Got What It Takes. And this is actually Marv Johnson. This is the original American version of You Got What It Takes. And I've got this by the band Shawadi Wadi. It's absolutely fabulous. Here we go.

And there was the original version, the Shiwadi Wadi do, a fabulous version of that, you know. Just amazing, they really are. Anyway, we're going to move along now gently, because Shaken All Over, and this is one of the best bands ever. Johnny Kidd and the Pirates. When you're moving right up close to me. We love the original, I think.

And there he is, one of the best rockers ever of the 60s. That was Johnny Kidd and the Pirates. Oh, they were wonderful. You saw them a few times on the Cavern. I am going back. You're giving me age away there. I just refuse to tell you that I'll be 79 in July. I just refuse to tell you. It's as simple as that. But now we're talking about the Shadows before, and they did a fabulous version of Apache. I've actually got the Ventures now with Perfidia. This is just a beautiful, beautiful tune. It's great. I love this.

0: Yeah, well, just talking there with my mate who's still sitting there with us. I say, no, I refuse to tell you his name is Mark.
1: He's the
0: studio manager. He's one of those managers that you never see unless something's going wrong and then it's your blame. You know what I mean? It's your fault, I mean.
1: That was brilliant, Tom. The Ventures.
0: That was the Ventures.
1: Yeah.
0: And them playing Along the Shadows, that they're on a par with each other. Yeah. No two ways about it.
1: Yeah.
0: And the only reason the Shadows never made it big in America was because of the Ventures.
1: Right.
0: Yeah, the all the Shadows and Cliff went to America.
1: Yeah.
0: Cliff was, yeah, you know, not too bad. I like Cliff singing, actually. I like him singing his ballads rather than trying to be a rock and roller.
1: Yeah,
0: he's more of a ballad. He's more than a Pat Boone style.
1: Yeah,
0: you know,
1: yeah.
0: Of that style of singing.
1: Yeah.
0: I don't knock him for it because he's the same. But in the 50s, you either like Cliff... Oh, you liked Elvis. Well, all the girls like Cliff, yeah. So the lads all liked Elvis. It was as simple as that.
1: Yeah.
0: That was the dividing line.
1: Wow.
0: You know?
1: Yeah, brilliant. Absolutely.
0: In fact, when I was in school one time, we were going up the steps, and one of the prefects said, Ginger there, then. Ginger, Elvis or Cliff? Elvis. Oh, like, you know, go ahead, get in. All those who like Cliff, they have to walk to, and he made them walk around the other side of the school to go to the back door.
1: Wow, yeah.
0: Oh, yeah, just, anyway, that was then. God, I'm talking now.
1: And he's, I mean,
0: that was 65 years ago, that night.
1: Yeah, of course. I mean, I'm just going to say to you then, you know, we've got his calendar there. Cliff, he's still going.
0: Yeah.
1: You know, he's about 85 now.
0: 85 now, yeah.
1: You know,
0: yeah.
1: He's still producing a calendar. You know, if he does a gig, he still fills the venues.
0: He does.
1: We've got to give it to him.
0: And you will find out that most of the ladies that go.
1: Yeah.
0: And those who are alive will drag their husbands with them.
1: Yeah. Do you know what, as well? Well, I would just say, Tom, I know you don't mind me having a little chat.
0: This is what local radio is about.
1: You were saying about ballads and Cliff. Anyway, I get it. I tend to agree. I've got a couple of his albums doing like a lot of the bossa nova songs, like Girl from Ipanema. There's a beautiful version of that. Yeah. The one I really love of him, when you see the video of him doing it as well, but to hear it, but to see him with the video, and he's literally like that, putting his hand on his heart. He did a most beautiful version of Buddy's True Love Ways with the London Philharmonic Orchestra backing him.
0: Yeah.
1: And he actually said at the venue when he was singing it, and the instrumental bit with all the strings come in, he was actually like that. He was blown away. Yeah. He said, I'm in total awe to you guys for backing me on there. But that version of True Love Ways, it's a beautiful version.
0: Well, I've got that by Buddy. I've got just about every song that Buddy Holly ever does.
1: Yeah.
0: I did. Even when he was called Bob and Buddy.
1: Oh.
0: And that was Bob Montgomery, who became a part-time manager before he was ripped off by the other fella.
1: Yeah.
0: Anyway, but when he was Bob and Buddy, then they were more country than rock and roll then.
1: Right.
0: Really, deep country, deep south.
1: Yeah.
0: Well, he was a Texan, you know.
1: Yeah.
0: When he married Maria Lena, he'd only met her that day.
1: Was that Buddy's wife?
0: Yeah.
1: Yeah.
0: And he proposed to her that day.
1: Really?
0: Yeah, I'm going to marry you. She said, you also asked my auntie who I live with.
1: Maria
0: and she said, well, I'm a Roman. She says, well, I'm Roman Catholic. He said, well, the hell? He said, I'm a Texan. End of the story. They got married.
1: Wow. Yeah.
0: And she actually miscarried. Do you know the law was changed when Buddy Holly, Big Bopper, the Richie Valens, and the pilot, I forgot his name will come. When the four people died, the law was changed, which went right round the world.
1: Yeah.
0: Because Maria Lena didn't know, she heard her on the news that he died in a plane crash and she miscarried, she was carrying a baby. And the FBI had the law changed. When a person dies, the family are told first before anybody
1: else.
0: And that went right round the world, even this country. That went right round the world. And that's
1: probably what caused it to miscarriage, probably the upset and that.
0: The shock.
1: So if she hadn't heard that, we may have had Buddy's baby.
0: That's something we'll never know.
1: What a shame. And as you say, obviously the guys on board the day the music died, as Don McLean said in his American Pie, as you know, Tom.
0: Yeah.
1: But the pilot as well, of course, he really
0: he's the forgotten man.
1: I know, and obviously so sad.
0: It's a Scandinavian surname.
1: Yeah, you mentioned it.
0: In fact, the 3rd of February, where I did the story.
1: I mentioned the pilot then because
0: he shouldn't be forgotten.
1: And you know, when you think about it, Buddy gone so young, and yeah, I know it sounds crazy, but obviously it's all online, you can see it, but Richard sent me a, you see, posters there, Buddy Holly at the Liverpool Philharmonic Hall.
0: He did.
1: You know,
0: one of the searchers was at that show.
1: And I just think to myself, you know, I know it sounds good, to think he appeared at the Liverpool Philharmonic Hall, you know.
0: And he filled it.
1: And, oh, of course, absolutely.
0: Yeah.
1: You know, and all these venues that he played, and it's just, you know, it's taking it on board that these great names appeared.
0: Yeah.
1: You know.
0: But three great artists died that day, but the one that made rock and roll for us, and he died in 1960.
1: Yeah.
0: That was Eddie Cochran.
1: Yeah. Three Steps to Heaven.
0: Every year, the Eddie Cochran Society, they go down and they place a wreath where he died.
1: Because
0: he was engaged to Sharon Sheely, who was another singer.
1: Right.
0: He was Gene Vincent was in the car with him as well.
1: Oh, was it a car smash?
0: It was a car crash, yeah. The driver got away. Gene Vincent was knocked out. He was injured rather than knocked out. Eddie Cochran, when he realised it was a crash, he put his body across Sharon Sheely and saved her life.
1: Oh.
0: And he died.
1: Oh.
0: I think it was his neck. His neck may have been broken. Oh. When it moved, he was gone.
1: But Gene Vincent survived.
0: Gene Vincent, it destroyed him practically.
1: Because he witnessed what he was there,
0: It started off originally as the Jim Vincent Show, and Eddie Cochran was the guest artist with him. And over the time, Eddie Cochran became the more dominant one, and it became the Gene and Eddie Show.
1: Aww.
0: And that's how they liked it.
1: And with Buddy was the Big Bopper.
0: And Richie Valens. Whoa. Now, Richie Valens was only 17.
1: He was only young.
0: But he looked like a man of about 20.
1: Yes. When you see the pictures of him, you don't believe that he died and he was only so young.
0: 17.
1: He was only 17.
0: But he wrote the song, Come On, Let's Go. Well, come on, let's go,
1: he'd recorded quite a few big numbers, hadn't he?
0: He certainly did. Yeah, he did, yeah.
1: I forget, what was his big one, Tom?
0: La Bamba.
1: Of course it was, La Bamba.
0: The Crickets, they recorded another version of La Bamba, because La Bamba was in Spanish, Spanish.
1: Yeah, yeah.
0: And the Crickets, not Buddy Holly, but the Crickets themselves, the three lads, they recorded their version of La Bamba in English.
1: Wow,
0: It's appalling.
1: It's appalling, is it?
0: Well, being a Crickets fan, I've got it as well.
1: But you know
0: the nicest thing? Alan, who's not long gone, he came in here a month ago and he said, like 3 weeks ago, he said, here's the pack of CD covers that you wanted.
1: Yeah.
0: He said, the charity shop I go in, I've got these for you. A pack of Crickets Monthly. The Crickets themselves are the monthly, like Elvis.
1: No. Monthly.
0: And he brought this pack in for me.
1: Ah. Oh.
0: Such a kind lad.
1: He's a lovely man, a great guy, a cracking fella. Wasn't that kind?
0: And I said, what do you owe you? He went, no, he said, you put on me, you do all my CDs for me, I copy for them.
1: Yeah, different things.
0: And he said, no, he said, this is what you do for me.
1: Isn't that brilliant? Yeah. And the Crickets and all that.
0: Yeah, and some of the stories on Waylon Jennings, it nearly destroyed him, you know. We're a community station, so...
1: Oh, we can have a little chat.
0: You listen to me and see me.
1: It's nice because any of our listeners who are tuned in, we know we've got a lot of listeners right here. Most people are on their own. It's great to have conversation because they're part of the conversation.
0: Well, no, that's how I look at it. Yeah. That's what I love about being... I love talking, full stop, yourself, you know.
1: Someone sitting there, whoever... they could be on the other side of the world, Tom, listening now, as you know. Yeah. We go all over the place now, Australia. played every. You've got listeners, and there's people now probably in the afternoon with a couple on the go on their own, and they're really enjoying a bit of chass. You're all involved with the chass.
0: I've got a lad, an Irish American, born in the Republic of Ireland.
1: Yeah,
0: lives in California.
1: Tuned in. I love it.
0: Noel Dunleavy, his name is.
1: Brilliant.
0: Yeah, Noel Dunleavy. His brother Pat lives just around the corner from me.
1: Yeah, it's what it's all about. Very quickly, but your next record, a CD I picked up in the chat, picked so many things. I know it sounds crazy. You're buying the things, and you know, and they're like 50p and beautiful Connie Francis CD You know, you just think to yourself, but it's the way it goes, and that's how it is now. And I always say, put a quid in, that's brilliant. I made up with it. I picked up one, Tom, I've got to tell you about quickly. And I played a few tracks and I thought, oh, this could be interesting. And Tom, it's a CD with all very popular. Well, actually, when I think about it, most of them, they're his. The group who backed Elvis, the Jordanaires.
0: The Jordanaires.
1: Very good.
0: They were on their own. They were fabulous.
1: Doing stuff. Teddy Bear. They're doing all the big hits without the man himself.
0: Without Elvis,
1: And they're brilliant.
0: Yeah.
1: It's great.
0: Yeah. And the bass singer, he had the deepest voice in music. And everybody thought he was African-American.
1: Yeah.
0: And no, he's Anglo-American. He's white. But he's got the deepest voice.
1: Yeah.
0: And it's just absolutely amazing.
1: Yeah.
0: And I like it. Whoa.
1: I love it. Yeah, brilliant.
0: Yeah. It's like a You'll Never Know.
1: Yeah, you'll know.
0: Have you heard a song, Elvira?
1: Yes. Now,
0: When I used to go out singing, my stage name was Tommy Siegel.
1: Right.
0: As in the bed.
1: Yeah.
0: And I got that name. I was with my Annie. You remember Billy May?
1: Oh, of course.
0: He was from Eastern Rock Ferry.
1: Billy,
0: lived in New Brighton for many years. Married to Penny.
1: Yeah.
0: Oh, Penny was lovely. She still is a lovely lady.
1: Yeah.
0: And I used to get up and sing with Billy.
1: Oh.
0: And we'd do that.
1: Wow.
0: Elvira.
1: Elvira, yeah.
0: But then when I got the backing tracks for it.
1: Yeah.
0: And I was singing one time, and they said, oh, Tommy, can you do Elvira for us? We've got it by the Oak Ridge Boys.
1: Yeah.
0: I went, oh, yeah, okay. So I guess so. Well, there's no giddy up a ding dong in it.
1: No.
0: So next thing I go, giddy up the ding dong, ding dong. And I'm getting a deep bass.
1: Deep voice.
0: But I'm a high singer. I sing a high falsetto. I can hit the high C's and you'll see mine and all that jazz.
1: Yeah.
0: So I'm going from the deep and I'm going straight into that.
1: Wow.
0: And people are wow.
1: You know what I mean?
0: I couldn't believe it. It shocked me that I was actually able to do it.
1: Yeah, it's a great
0: song. It was just brilliant. But there was a thing I was going to tell you then about the Crickets with their version of what was all about them.
1: Was
0: La Bamba.
1: La Bamba, sorry, yeah.
0: Oh, no, the English version, it doesn't, just does not gel in
1: right,
0: English.
1: Right, okay. You know, it's got to be the Spanish. Yeah.
0: Basically, it's about a mariner, it's about a sailor.
1: Oh, right.
0: Because the marinero.
1: Oh, marinero, right, of sailor, course, yeah.
0: And me being a sailor, picked up on
1: you
0: that.
1: You picked up on straight away.
0: Marinero, yeah.
1: Oh.
0: And it's about, you know, anyway. But and the other one, Elvira, the laugh we're doing that.
1: Brilliant.
0: Because I'm standing there going, goody up. Basically, I'm going, hi, ho, silver away.
1: Isn't that great? Oh, Tom, let me interrupt in your show.
0: It's great to be interrupted.
1: And with you being a man of the SAC and all that, again, very quickly, I'm getting out of the studio, poor Tom here, interrupting his lovely show. We had played it at my uncle's funeral when he passed away, and the definitive versions by Roger Whittaker, The Last Farewell. There's your ship lies rigged and waiting in the harbour. Oh,
0: I've got to buy Elvis.
1: Really?
0: Yeah. You want to hear Elvis? Oh, in fact, I'll play it next week.
1: If you get a chance,
0: I'll make a note. Yeah. I've got a pen in my pocket. Yeah. I'll make a note. I'll play it for you next
1: week.
0: Like
1: do you like this track? Oh, of course.
0: I've got a...
1: You've got Roger's version.
0: I've got a triple album of Roger Whittaker.
1: What a voice.
0: Yeah.
1: What about the song, Tom? Is it meaningful to you? There's a ship lies in tomorrow follows England, she said. Yeah. Oh, the words are beautiful. Yeah. The lyrics are beautiful.
0: Well, it's funny because the first time I heard him singing, I was actually standing on my narrowboat. The first time I heard him.
1: Really?
0: And I was listening in on the radio. And
1: I thought, oh, isn't this uncanny?
0: There's a ship line with us. And I'm laughing.
1: Did you know? Yeah.
0: And Annie comes out, she said, what? I said, listen to this. So, but turn me cans around. She's listening to one ear and I'm listening to the other. And all she could do was laugh. That's when I found out she was an idiot.
1: No. The guns on fire as we sail into. Oh, it's just a great song.
0: It is.
1: Beautiful.
0: It's a song basically about death.
1: Yes, of course. They're sailing into death. I know the video of it's like one of the old sailing ships and they go with the cannon. Yeah. But Rick Whittaker's version, but I look forward to hearing Elvis sing it.
0: Oh, yeah, I'll play it next week.
1: Brilliant.
0: As I say, I'll make a note.
1: Yeah, thank you, Tom. That's no problem, yeah.
0: I can do it.
1: He's actually making a note of it now.
0: This is where Lance are writing big letters.
1: Now, is it joined up right?
0: Well, I'm not that clever. Hey.
1: It's great, isn't it?
0: Hey, listen, Catholic education, we don't do joined up writing.
1: Oh, yeah. And don't forget, all our shows get repeated, so if you miss any of Tom's or Alan's show, they all get a repeat run, don't forget.
0: Yeah.
1: You know, and they'll always tell you when they're on again, and even through the night time, between midnight and six in the morning. Yeah. I put it on the other night, it's about 3:30, I'm blabbing away on one of my repeats. Great stuff.
0: And actually, I did a version, I recorded it, and I didn't know I'd record it, you know.
1: Right.
0: I'll play a song.
1: Get back to your music, Tom. Yeah. There you go.
0: Sorry about this. Well, I'm not sorry, actually, ladies and gentlemen. Made up that we have somebody in the studio, because usually we sit here looking at four walls and a blank screen.
1: Yeah.
0: Well, it is now. Anyway, now my next song now, ladies and gentlemen, is going to be Itsy Bitsy Teeny Weeny Yellow Polka Dot Bikini. And I don't have to look at who it is. Brian Hyland. What a fabulous voice this lad had. Well, you heard the original there. Well, you heard the second one.
1: Here's it coming out, yeah.
0: Here we go.

0: Yes, there we had it. That was Itsy Bitsy's Phoenix Weenie Yellow Polka Dot Bikini by Brian Hyland. And now, I've seen this. This is Mark when he's walking out. This is called Poetry in Motion. Here we go.
1: This is a good one.

It seems these songs seem to be getting quicker. Out of that, I'm totally engrossed in what Mark's saying. But that was Poetry in Motion. That was Johnny Tillotson. But the next one is fabulous. This is The Chain Gang by Mr. Sam Cooke. Wonderful.

Well, there it was. That was Sam Cooke then, and that was just Chain Gang. Absolutely brutal. Now we're going to have the next one, Johnny and Hurricanes. And this is Beatnik Fly, the great instrumentalist. Thankfully, there's no words to this. It's just great tune.

tune and a half, that is. That was Johnny and the Hurricanes with Beat Nick Flight. Absolutely brilliant. But in the next, we've got Jack Scott. Now, this lad, I've got an LP of this lad. He's an Italian-Canadian. His parents went from Italy and settled in Canada, and he made his mark greatly in America and Canada. And his real name is Giacomo Scafoni. And we know him as Jack Scott. And yeah, Mark's laughing at that, you see. It's surprised even him. Something he didn't know. Anyway, for the next 2 minutes and 45 seconds, we're going to have What in the World. And it's, what in the world came over you? But this fella's better than me. Listen to him.

0: There it was. That was Jack Scott, as we know him. He's Canadian, but in the USA he made a fabulous name for himself. A wonderful voice. It was a deep, mellow voice, you know. Although that was recorded maybe 60 years ago, it sounds like it could have been just recorded yesterday, as I was talking with Mark about this. I'm talking as if we're on TV. I'm pointing to you and everything, mate. You know, I'm shaking out everything. Yeah. It's, you know,
1: it doesn't matter, Tom. We were just saying, me and Tom played a record. It was about 70 years old, whatever it was last week. Yeah. And I played one last week called What'll I Do from the guy. It was over 100 years old. But what we're trying to say, and the listeners will understand of a certain generation, it could have been written last week, because whether you, if you're writing a love song, whether it's to a man, a woman, or whatever, the meaning's never changed.
0: That's right.
1: It's still the same thing. But so the song is still as fresh.

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1: As of the speaker.
2: It's the music I love.
1: And it's nice. It doesn't matter who, yeah. What, where, yeah. Why, anything. Yeah. It's beautiful.
2: It's like with Pat Boone, he sang Little Richard, Bamalama.
1: Yeah.
2: That's what it was called, Bamalama.
1: Yeah, Pat Boone.
2: And then Fats Domino, Walking to New Orleans.
1: Yeah.
2: But you knew, yes, the singer.
1: Yeah.
2: But when you listen to the song, what I'm saying, there was no colour to the song because anybody could sing it.
1: Yes.
2: And it's just absolutely amazing. And that's what I love about it, you know. And that's what I love about the music I play.
1: Of course.
2: It's all mainly 50s and early
1: 60s. I mean, I've been sitting with you, Tom. I've really enjoyed the last hour or so listening to, and I listen anyhow. And as I say, with like Tom's, Alan, mine, lots of presenters, you're hearing records that you don't hear on national radio anymore.
2: No,
1: for some reason, they've buried them in a dusty cupboard. Why should these lovely songs not be heard anymore?
2: Right,
1: and on Vintage Radio, on our station, we know our audience can be more of a slightly older generation, but they love it.
2: But that's why we're called Vintage.
1: Yeah.
2: That's why it was called Vintage,
1: because we knew we were targeting an older audience.
2: But the music we play today will be, tomorrow will be yesterday's music.
1: Yeah, of course.
2: Tomorrow.
1: Yeah, exactly, yeah.
2: So you can even play today's music tomorrow.
1: Exactly, yeah.
2: And you say, well, this was yesterday's music.
1: Exactly, yeah.
2: And you're not telling the lie because it was. It is.
1: And I also love it, Tom, when you play records, your kind of music, all the kind of music I play, all the you know, the Ellers and Doris, Capa, Dean Martin, all the all-time greats, and Alan does his Irish and country. What I like as well, I'll get people saying, I've said to Tom, oh, you played a record, I've heard it, but you gave it the title and everything else.
2: And the name of the author.
1: And the name of the author. But I also love it as well when you get like younger people, say kids in their 20s, saying, God, this is great. What's this called? This song? Yeah, and they're just and it may be 50 years old.
2: Yeah. Now, I watch YouTube and I go on the music I watch all the music stations on YouTube.
1: Yeah.
2: And it's absolutely amazing, you know.
1: Yeah.
2: And because, for me, I just go back to when I was a lad.
1: Yeah.
2: When I listened to rock and roll from the 50s.
1: Yeah.
2: Because I was just coming to being a teenager then, in the late 50s.
1: Growing into it, oh wow.
2: Rock and roll, I grew, and Skiffle.
1: Yeah.
2: Have you heard
1: Lonnie.
2: That? Yeah, well, although normally, the first Wednesday of every month, well, I go to the Pulp and Vixen every Wednesday.
1: Now
2: I give them a mention every week.
1: Yeah,
2: so
1: no,
2: please, ladies and gentlemen, go to the Vicks on a Wednesday night, you'll have the best night in your life. Pulton Vicks, it's in Wallasey, and if you live on the Birkenhead side, just go over the Penny Bridge.
1: And up the hill,
2: round the roundabouts, up the hill, and Pulton Vicks is right on your left.
1: It's
2: one of the best nightclubs you can go to. It's actually a day club as well, it's fabulous.
1: Yeah, absolutely.
2: I've been a member for quite a long time now, Pulton Vicks, you know.
1: Yeah.
2: And, but the rock and roll on a Wednesday night, vintage, well, I'm a vintage rocker.
1: Yeah.
2: As I say, I keep giving my age away, but I refuse to tell you I'm 79 in July, so I say no more on that.
1: Yeah.
2: But the lads there, I go with the Kirby Skifflers, Kirby Skiffle Group.
1: Yeah.
2: And I play washboard with them.
1: On the washboard, brilliant. Me
2: and our old friend, Ron, he's had a stroke, but he's getting over it now, yeah.
1: Yeah, good.
2: And anyway, I don't just go ch-ch-ch. I play jazz style, me.
1: You get
2: a real skiffle sound with it.
1: You go for it.
2: And Tommy Murphy is their lead singer and guitarist. He goes, go ahead, Tommy, lad. And I'm doing that, and he's in with his guitar.
1: He's going with it, isn't it, Grace?
2: Yeah,
1: what an atmosphere. Yeah. And they do a lot of lovely fundraising, don't they, for charity, Tom?
2: They do, you know. Yeah, and for a few years, Charlie Lansbury. Now, Charlie comes up and presents the cheque. Most of it goes to Clare House.
1: Oh.
2: And it'd be £12,000-£15,000 a year.
1: Wow,
2: raise, you know?
1: Isn't that great?
2: And that's just £1.50 a week.
1: You know, what can you get for one? A bloody newspaper's more than that.
2: You can't even get half a pint for that.
1: No, exactly. So to get in and have a great evening with friends and a group on, what more could you want?
2: And the nice thing, if you become a member of the Pulton Vicks Club, your drink is only like 2/3 the pint, the price of a pint.
1: So you get a few bob knocked off that.
2: Oh, you do. So if you bought a pint for £3, you'd get it for £2.
1: Yeah, no, that's great. Just by becoming a member.
2: It's well worth becoming a member.
1: Yeah, and this is every Wednesday, Tom. Every Wednesday.
2: Now, I think it's a Thursday. They have a country line.
1: Right. Okay.
2: Nice. You know, I think it's a Thursday.
1: Yeah.
2: But it's nice when you see the Thursday night group coming in with us on the Wednesday night, because everybody's friends with each other.
1: Yeah, it's great.

0: I've got to be honest, I've got some great, great lady friends there.
1: Yeah.
0: Because I used to sit with two lady friends of mine.
1: Yeah.
0: And although we're getting on a bit, they're caught. And so they moved. And my mate, I was sat with him for a long time. He's had to leave because he's slight dementia setting him. But all these ladies sitting there with Alan and Sue, yeah. I've been great friends with for many years.
1: That's lovely.
0: So they invited me to become part of their gang.
1: That's great.
0: So I was adopted by all these ladies.
1: It's a great social media and what we need.
0: It is.
1: There's no need to be sitting on your own at home and all. Yeah. You've got great company you can have and have a nice night out.
0: Well, Sue and Alan, and there's Tony, who's just gone back to Canada. To Spain, I beg your pardon.
1: Yeah.
0: He lives in Spain now, Tony. But there's the girls, Margaret, Lynn, Marika, Barbara, a couple of other ladies sit with us, the big gang. So I was invited into their gang.
1: Is that lovely?
0: They are just absolutely brilliant.
1: Being our gang.
0: They really are,
1: isn't that lovely?
0: Really gang.
1: Good.
0: But the whole place is so sociable.
1: Nice atmosphere. It's always had a good recommendation.
0: It's had a great absolutely. Yeah. For many, many years.
1: Social hub, fundraiser, you know, groups.
0: And over the years, they've had good football teams there, you know.
1: Yeah.
0: Because we were part of the group over, used to be the Dock Hotel, the new Dock Hotel.
1: Yeah.
0: The Blood Tub, it was called.
1: Oh, the Blood Tub, yeah.
0: But they had great football teams, and the rivalry between them was fabulous.
1: Yeah,
0: you know?
1: But they'd still could come in and...
0: They're still mates, they still drink together,
1: Yeah, good.
0: Long and gone now, that now, mate. But
1: happy days.
0: Long ago and far away. Right, number 23 I'm going to play now, lad. Let the little girl. Let the little girl dance. Oh, Billy Bland, what a name!
1: Billy Bland.
0: Billy Bland.
1: Go away.
0: Let the little girl dance. There we go.

0: Alan's away on now.
1: Mark.
0: I beg your pardon, Mark. Alan, where's hours ago?
1: Yeah. Mark, do you know what I'm going to do now, Tom? I'm going to get a slow boat to China.
0: Like you said. Emily Ford. Emil Ford.
1: Yeah. Brilliant. See you, Tom.
0: Take care, mate.
1: Take care.
0: Bye-bye for now. Bye. Right. No. We're going to have Save the Last Dance, and this is The Drifters. Here we go. Bye-bye, Mark.

Yes, and there we had him, Mr. Del Shannon, with the fabulous Runaway. That 1961, that would have been. 1961. So whilst we're in 1961, let's have a bit of Johnny Burnett now with Your 16. It's not... what's his name? Ringo. This is the original, Mr. Johnny Burnett.

Well, there it was, Mr. Johnny Burnett, and you're 16. And we shall move along now gently, because now we have Halfway to Paradise, the wonderful Mr. Billy Fury. Here we go.

Yes, the late but very wonderful Mr. Billy Fury. What a voice that man had. Great, great singer. Great rock and roller. Great rock and roller he was. Right, but now we shall move. They have the big O now with the immortal Runner Scared. Here we go.

Oh, that was Roy Orbison, Ronan Shackle carried away singing that in the background, and I do beg your pardon. Anyway, now we'll have Duane Eddy with the theme from Dixie. Here we go.

And there we had Mr. Clarence Frogman Henry with I Don't Know Why I Love You, But I Do. And now we shall have Mr. Johnny Layton with Johnny, Remember Me. Here we go.

Yes, Mr. John Layton with Johnny Remember Me. And our next song now is going to be Connie Francis. I love this lady. And this is called Where the Boys Are. Here we go.

Oh, the late beautiful Miss Connie Francis. What a beautiful singer that lady was. Anyway, I'm going to my last song now until next week or whenever. And this is going to be Take Good Care of My Baby. And this is Mr. Bobby B, Bobby Del Vecchio. Here we go. Mr. Bobby B, till next week. Thank you much, my dears. Bye-bye for now. Bye-bye.

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0: got Dolly Parton, of course, and a little thing somebody called. I'll turn myself up there a bit. Yeah. Here we go again. Yes, I'm there. I think we're on now. We should be on now. Hello.
1: Richard Wong.
0: He's on. It's only taken me 45 minutes to get a connection in. Okay. Dolly Parton also recorded a song called At 9 to 5. So did Sheena Reason. Do you remember this one?

I think persistence pays off, doesn't it? Yeah. Definitely. All right, there you go. Sheena Reason, of course, and 9 to 5 here on Vintage Radio. Nice to be here. Nice to actually all get it going. And there's a song which David Bowie also recorded. This is Peter Noon.

Beatles from Please Please Me, and there's a place, the conventions take place all day long at the Delphine. There's all sorts of things going on at Port Sunlight as well at the Gladstone. And I think Rubber Soul are doing the Rubber Soul in Matthew Street. I think they've got bands on all day. Right, my mum's asked me to play this one.

Dolly Parton and Kenny Rogers there, of course, and Islands in the Stream right here on Vintage Radio. And there's a new CD that's available with all the A-sides and the B-sides of Mr. Billy Fury.

Lynyrd Skynyrd there, of course, and Freebird, a slightly shorter version. I think it goes on for about 8.5 minutes. You know, I could do that one. We do all songs that's like 8.5 minutes, and that would kill an hour. Easy, within about 5 records or something like that. Right, okay, let's continue with the Mark asked for this one last week. It's the Fortunes.

There you go. That's, of course, the Loving Spoonful and Little Things, simply called Somewhere in the City. See, I'm just too busy concentrating and doing other things. I wanted to play this one today, the Tremolos.

great record. Joe Brown from his album On a Day Like This. City of New Orleans, great song. Doesn't matter whoever sings it, it's just a great song anyway. Here's a record by a gentleman who I think is going to outlive us all, Willie Nelson.

Andy Williams, of course, and Can't Take My Eyes Off You. And here's a guy who actually recorded a song that was written, that was a hit for Andy Williams. This is, at least we're going to play a James Bond thing at a decent time rather than ITV showing a film at ridiculous times of James Bond. This is Matt Monro.

0: Strawberry Switchblade there, and Since Yesterday. Now, I'm going to play this record on purpose, right? Because this is something which I heard from the first time around I was at Vintage Radio, right? And, yeah, it's kind of stuck with me. And Billy Butler went over to Anglesey, and he went to see that place, that train station with that long name in Welsh. And he actually said it in Welsh. In fact, I've got a recording somewhere of him actually saying it in Welsh. It's Don Woods. And this is the only way how I can do it.
1: There's a certain Welsh village which has become world famous simply because of its name. A name which enables the village to boast one of the longest railway station signs in the world. Situated on the beautiful Isle of Anglesey, it is called Llanfair Cwchwyngyll Gogerach Wyrndrobw Llantysilio Gogogoch. This song will teach you how to say it. Llanfair Cwchwyngyll Gogerach Wyrndrobw Llantysilio Gogogoch.
0: All together now.

0: we'll take it slowly. 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Sant Isilio. Go, go, go.
1: Go, go, go.
0: That's all there is to it, so let's sing it.

Yes, the only record that the Monty Lister used to play that made Don Woods a small fortune with Paul Damien there and that long train station name on Anglesey, you know, how to say it, you know, Lanfire, Puthquin and all the rest of it. As Mark said, I'll stick to Hamilton Square. From

Had to sneak in a quick Shadows record. Let Me Be the One from, of course, 1975, the Eurovision Song Contest. And it didn't win that one either. Two to go, possibly, looking at the time. I'll try and squeeze a quick one in after the Rolling Stones.

Hello and welcome to All Things Rock here on Vintage Radio. You're listening to Moira L, and big thank you to Jerry. I have to say, your guitar playing is getting so much better.

Don Henley and Boys of Summer. And I know it doesn't feel like that right now with the rain lashing outside, but it's the bank holiday weekend, everyone. It is time. Well, I suppose it feels like that turning point, doesn't it? It's that last glow of summer and the first hint of autumn creeping in. Well, at least that's a thin gossamer thread that's going to hold this week's All Things Rock together. We'll start, I think, with a bit of local energy. And then we will take a summer rock triptych, maybe head down a southern rock rabbit hole, pause for a couple of tributes, and later on we'll let the clouds roll in for the darker, more autumnal side of the show. Now, while there is anticipation in the air, there's also a moment of sadness as we say goodbye to two great icons this week, Tim Curry and Dolly Parton. Not traditionally a rock connection. Actually, you'd be wrong there, but more on both of these later. First, though, Stone Dead Festival is on right now. And if you're there, you will probably already have seen the premiere of Fugitive's new single, written by Russ Ballard. And it's called Sweet Oblivion. And there is even better news for locals here in Birkenhead. Fugitive will be playing an intimate last-minute gig at the Swinging Arm just across the road from the studio on Friday the 11th of September. Get it in your diaries, people. You know you want to.

Yeah, great ending, guys. That, I think that's Fugitive's best single so far. I'm really hoping that that does brilliantly for you guys. Right, from something brand new to three tracks that absolutely bottle that end of summer feeling. This is going to be our summer rock triptych, and I have a bit of trivia for each of these songs just to make it a bit more fun. We will, of course, start with Bryan Adams and Summer of 69. Now, that is a song, to me, that sounds like pure nostalgia, even if the backstory is a little bit more complicated than that. So, I've got three little bits of info about this song. First of all, Bryan Adams was only 9 when he wrote Summer of 69. So he has openly admitted in interviews that the track is semi-autobiographical for his co-writer, Jim Vallance, who was 17 in 69. But for Bryan, it's also a bit of a cheeky double entendre. I will leave that there. Also, despite being a global classic today, it only reached number 42 in the charts when it released. And finally, the Five and Dime, where he mentions he got his first real stick string. Actually, he didn't. He got his first real Stratocaster in a music shop in Reading in 1970. Anyway, moving on from that, we have All Summer Long with Kid Rock. And do we want some... Okay, how about when this song peaked on the Billboard charts in America, it did so almost entirely through radio play, because Kid Rock resisted putting any music on iTunes at that time. Amazing. And finally, All Summer Long is a famous blend between Warren Zevon's Werewolves of London and Lynyrd Skynyrd's Sweet Home Alabama. So, of course, Sweet Home Alabama has to be the third song. And I'm going to give you two little bits of trivia before we go into the first one. The first one is the geography irony. None, that is absolutely none of the band were ever from Alabama. Okay. And also the Neil Young reference sounded like a row, but there was mutual respect there. Neil Young later said he loved the tracks. Oh, and one last tiny bit. The Swampers, okay, were not legendary Muscle Shoals studio musicians. Sorry. The Swampers were legendary Muscle Shoals studio musicians. It doesn't mean Swamplands. Anyway, moving on. Shut up, Moira.

0: all summer long.
1: Y'all sing along. We love you guys. God bless you. Thank you for supporting Lynyrd Skynyrd. Let's keep it going for another 40 years or so. And hey, Sparky.

And what a lineup. What a lineup that was.

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1: It has announced his retirement from drumming, saying, "It is with a heavy heart that I am announcing my retirement from drumming. I am near 80 years old, and I've been drumming professionally since I was 16 with Tom Jones. I have had a good innings." He went on to reveal that health issues are behind the decision, referring to complications from the stroke he suffered 7 years ago, but also admitting that he was jealous of people like the Stones and Paul McCartney, who are still going strong through their 80s, because realistically, he wanted to do the same, but sadly, not able to. What a career, though. He played with Manfred Mann's Earth Band, Michael Schenker, Gary Numan, Uriah Heep, David Gilmour, The Firm, Gary Moore, and so, so much more, before joining AC/DC in 1989 and playing on the Razor's Edge album, the album that gave us Thunderstruck. So, let's give him the proper salute first, and then we will follow it with his own band, which was called the Chris Slade Timeline. This is Thunderstruck.

as we play out with Chris Slade timeline. Kind of a strange ending, but you know, that's okay. We can do that. And that was End of Eternity, so maybe it wasn't such a strange ending. Now it is time to change the mood with some new music. Well, new to me anyway. The band is called Them Dirty Roses. Born in Alabama and raised on Skynyrd and Hank, Them Dirty Roses are the real deal. Brothers James and Frank Ford, with childhood friends Andrew Davis and Ben Crane, packed an RV with instruments and whiskey and headed from Gadsden to Nashville. Living under one roof ever since, this four-piece serves up a gritty high-octane blend of, you guessed it, pure Southern rock. But it's mixed in with a bit of country, dark country we like to call it. So the song is called Cocaine and Whiskey. It was originally released all the way back in 2014 on their self-titled EP, and it became their standard show closer because the audience would just reflexively scream that chorus back at them. So watch out for that. Cocaine and Whiskey, it's called. So, without further ado, this is Them Dirty Roses.

And just like that, them Dirty Roses have opened the gate. We're staying with that southern rock world just for the next three songs. But we're going to travel through three different shades of it. We're going with the sun-soaked swagger, the heavier red dirt crunch, and then something much darker and more gothic. We do like that. So the first one is Blackberry Smoke, and the song is called Good One Coming. Now, it's actually a cover. It was originally written and recorded by the Lonesome Coyotes, but Blackberry Smoke kind of, you know, beefed it up a bit. The second song is Gasoline by Whiskey Myers. And Whiskey Myers got a huge boost when they appeared as the bar band in season one of Yellowstone, if you've ever seen the series Yellowstone, and they ended up getting their older albums shooting back into the charts as a result of that. And finally, we will go in with a band called the Steelwoods, and the song is Straw in the Wild. And this is kind of like an outlaw country storytelling with a bit of Black Sabbath heavyweightness. So here we go. Three steps. We're going down the rabbit hole from starting off with them Dirty Roses, and we are going with Blackberry Smoke, Whiskey Myers, and then Steel Woods. Sit back and enjoy.

Wowzers, amazing. That was the Steel Woods and Straw in the Wind. And that goes out to Philip, who absolutely loved that. You're not alone. Before that, we had Gasoline from Whiskey Myers and Good One Coming from Blackberry Smoke. Kind of like the way those three work together. Now, before we head into the long songs, it's almost that time, and that's going to take us properly into the autumnal section of the show. I think it's time to pause. We have actually had the incredibly tough news this week that the passing of a true music icon happened. The legendary Dolly Parton left us at the age of 80. Now, you might wonder why a rock show is pausing for the Queen of Country. But Dolly had a pure rock and roll heart. When she was inducted into the Rock and Roll Hall of Fame, she promised to earn it by making a huge rock record, and she absolutely did. Her dear friend and the metal god himself, Rob Halford, paid tribute by saying, "She won't want no crying, so we won't cry. We'll play something loud, glorious, and full of attitude from her rock star album." This is Dolly Parton and Rob Halford in a duet called Bygones.

Hey, Dolly Parton. Now it's time for the long song. It's that point of the show where I take a song which is 7 minutes or longer and I play it for you in all its glorious entirety. Now this week, because we are moving from summer into autumn, I wanted something that felt like that exact shift. The light dropping, the air changing and the heavier mood setting in. And I think I might have found a perfect track to do that. It clocks in at nearly 8 minutes, and it's an absolute wall of sound from the brilliant Devon Townsend project. And if you've never heard of Devon Townsend, he is a genius in the progressive world. The progressive rock world, sorry. The progressive world. What am I talking about? He is famous for building layer upon layer of guitar, keyboard and atmosphere until a rock band stands to sound like a massive orchestra. So this song is called Deadhead, and it begins with this gorgeous melancholic atmosphere, almost like a dark stormy October evening closing in, before it explodes into something huge, emotional and overwhelming. And interestingly, he wrote this song about the fear and vulnerability of deep love. He wrote it about his wife, about his relationship with his wife. So turn the lights down, turn this up, and let autumn begin. This is Devon Townsend, the Devon Townsend Band, in fact, with the song Deadhead.

Wow, take a breath, take a breath. That was the Devin Townsend Project and Deadhead. Right after that epic, I think it's time to reset for the second half of the show. We've moved out of the summer glow and into something a bit moodier, obviously, with that song. But before we go fully dark and atmospheric, I've got some more really, really good stuff for you later in that kind of genre. There is time for some new music, some tributes, and of course, a little rock news. I think we'll kick this hour off by shifting gears into the temperance movement, a band that helped revitalise the British blues rock scene over the last decade. They are back with a brand new track, packed full of that signature soulful, gritty energy we love. Now, this is so hot off the press, I haven't even heard it yet. So we are listening to it for the first time together. The single is called Always Been Love. Go for it, guys.

0: And that was that. Always Been Love from the Temperance Movement. They are back. It was so good to hear that, because I wasn't sure if this was going to be a great move coming back, but it so is. Now, I think it's time to pause the music just for a moment to talk another massive loss to the entertainment world this week. The legendary, incomparable Tim Curry also passed away at the age of 80. And while he gave us unforgettable, terrifying performances like Pennywise the Clown, his roots were deeply entangled with rock and roll. And back in 1973, he stepped onto a tiny London stage in fishnets and a corset and completely altered pop culture forever. He was fearless, charismatic, and gave the world a little more freedom just to be themselves. The theatre world is mourning, the rock world is mourning, but as his co-star said, he'd want us to celebrate the joy he left behind. So I am going to spin, that's what DJs do, isn't it? I'm going to play the ultimate cult rock album for you. Now, for those of you with the sensitive ears, you may want to turn this down a bit, maybe go and grab yourself a cup of tea or something. But for those Rocky Horror aficionados, here is the great Tim Curry with Sweet Transvestite.
1: How do you do? I see you've met my faithful handyman. 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
1: Right.
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0: 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I've been making a man with blonde hair and a tan, and he's good for relieving my tension. I'm just a sweet

0: So, come up to the lab and see what's on the slab. I see you shiver with anticipation. But maybe the rain is really to blame. So I'll remove the cause. But not the symptom.
1: Woo, go, Tim Curry, RIP. Meanwhile, in other news, other rock news, Soundgarden have announced their fifth live performance since the death of Chris Cornell in 2017. Guitarist Kim Thayil, bassist Ben Shepherd, and drummer Matt Cameron will take to their stage in their hometown, and they will be playing on Wednesday, the 9th of September. Now, I believe that's going to be something to do with the Seattle Seahawks, so it must be a halftime performance. Anyway, they're going to be joined by the Pretty Reckless singer Taylor Momsen and Pearl Jam guitarist Mike McCready. Oh yes, here it goes, for the halftime performance at Lumen Field Stadium. I should read my own notes, really, shouldn't I? Anyway, Taylor Momsen actually has played with Soundgarden three times in the past 7 years, including their Rock and Roll Hall of Fame induction last November, I believe it was. Well, as luck would have it, I managed to dig out the clip, and this is Taylor singing Rusty Cage.

Wow, that was a bit full on. Gosh, that was that was the Soundgarden and Taylor Momsen singing Rusty Cage back in November last year when Soundgarden were inducted into the Rock and Roll Hall of Fame. Whew. Well, I've got more rock news for you before we head down into the dark, atmospheric little triptych I have ready for you. I'm very, very excited about that. But before we do, in more rock news, I tell you, it is coming in thick and fast this week. Quiet Riot have officially welcomed a new vocalist into the band. He's going... Oh, okay. He is... I got distracted by the ping. Quiet Riot, new vocalist, he will make his live debut with them in October. And the band have said they will reveal his identity very soon. So we're still on tenterhooks. They said the next chapter has officially begun. Whew, let's step back to an oldie, but a goodie. This is Metal.

Quiet Riot and Metal Health. And that goes out to Roy, who will be playing with the Spaceys tonight at Cash 22 in Frodsham, if you happen to be passing. Right, after the news I've given you, the big riffs, we are now back into the deep, dark heart of our autumn theme, with a three-song sequence built entirely around mood and atmosphere. I've been looking forward to this little section, I have to tell you. Now, as the days get shorter and that late season chill starts to bite and the fires start crackling away, the music gets a little more haunting, a little more melancholic, but still beautifully heavy. We are going to kick things off with a masterpiece of 1990s Dutch progressive rock. So if you like sweeping melodies buried under a crushing wall of sound, this next band completely redefined the genre. Fronted by the incredible Annika van Griersbergen, this track feels exactly like a grey November sky closing in. So I say, let's turn down the studio lights, turn up your radio, and lose ourselves in the atmosphere. This is The Gathering with In Motion.

Autumn. Okay, so we had In Motion from The Gathering. We had Harvest by Opeth, and that was the Lacuna Coil's version of Depeche Mode's Joy the Silence. John did suggest we put an All About Eve song in there. I'm sorry, John, we're running out of time. I will bring some All About Eve next week, though. That's a promise. So we've had the Summer Glow. We've had the Southern Rock Road Trip. We've had the tributes, the news, and that dark autumn atmosphere. So for the final stretch, I was going to blast the doors open. I was going to go down the dusty vaults and bring out some of my more up-tempo, just changing the mood a little. But we don't have much time, seriously. I'm going to play you one song, and then I'm going to sign off. This is Changing Everything.

Well, that brings us to the end of another week. We have pulled an absolute monster out of the dusty vaults there. It was Alien Ant Farm and Smooth Criminal. And before I hand the studio keys over and I head out, a quick movie recommendation for you over your weekend. I went to see the brand new Ghost concert film last night, Too Big to Rig. If you want a masterclass, and if you haven't already seen it, if you want a masterclass in spectacular stadium rock theatre, go and find it on a big screen. The live scale of their production right now is humongous, and it got me in the mood to finish with one of their absolute best. It has got that killer disco metal bass line and a chorus built for singing along in the car. Thank you so much for spending this last couple of hours with me. It does mean a lot. And if you want more, I am back live in the studio next Saturday from 4 until 6. And there's one of my pre-recorded shows goes out every Tuesday night between 8 and 10 p.m. So without further ado, I am going to play out with the wonderful Danse Macabre from Ghost. And it only remains for me to say, I have been Moira L, and you have been amazing. Night night.

Good morning and welcome to this week's edition of The Garden Party. My name's John Jenkins. David Nixon's not here this week. He's at the Long Road Festival with Amber Race. So I'm actually pre-recording this on Tuesday the 25th of August, which is, 4 months to Christmas. Blimey. I swear that I only took the Christmas decorations down 2 weeks ago. I don't know where the time's going these days. So yeah, 4 months to Christmas, 25th of August. This should be going out on the 29th, if things go to plan. Anyway, I'm going to play a lot of stuff that's been sent in, rather than pick any favourites of mine or pick any favourites of David. We have so many great songs to choose from that it's very difficult trying to fit about eight in. So this week, we're going to give the whole show to the things that have been sent in. So we're going to kick off with Sinead Willocks and the Shady Woods of Truro.

There you go, Sinead Willocks and the Shady Woods of Truagh. T-R-U-A-G-H, Gaelic. I probably pronounced that completely wrong, but this one I'm sure I can pronounce correctly. This is a band called The Morning Line, and I'm going to play a track from their album. This is called Staten Island. Staten Island is where the Statue of Liberty is. I've been there. I haven't been up to Statue of Liberty, but I've been to Staten Island, on the Staten Island ferry. It's great.

And that was Rita Bliss and the track called The Highway. Mike Greeny has got a single out now. This is called Gone Dry.

was in the desert.

There you go, Mike Greene and the song Gone Dry. Chris Clark comes up next, and this is from an album called Across a Carnival, and this is the title track called Across a Carnival.

me go, Chris Clark and Across Carnival. As you may notice, some of these tracks are a little bit different to what we normally play. We're trying to keep it to about a kind of country and folk and local stuff. Not going to be any local stuff on today's show, sadly, because we're just playing things that have been sent in. So, Carl Gove and Friends have released an album, and this is a track from that called Plant a Seed, Write a Song. I am.

And that was Carl Gove and Friends, Plant a Seed, Write a Song. Next up is My Girl the River, Christine Wilkinson. I've met Christine. We were at the MAA UK Songwriting Conference about 5-6 years ago now, I think. And we both had to play a song in front of Chris Difford and Mary Gulthier and Beth Nielsen Chapman. And it was pretty scary. And I went up and I done my song, and then she went up next and did her song. And she's a fantastic artist. So I think the band's comprised of her husband and her daughter. So this is a new song called Breadcrumbs on the Water.

And that was My Girl the River and Breadcrumbs on the Water. Admiral Radio, Dancing in the Dark comes next.

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1: And that was Admiral Radio and Dancing in the Dark. Coming up now is Aruba Red and a song called Candle Magic, which is, I think, it's a fantastic title. Candle Magic, brilliant. Candle Magic it is, Aruba Red.

And that was Aruba Red and Candle Magic. Next up is someone you probably know, Big Country. I don't know why we got sent this, in all honesty. I'd need to check the email. But I think they've discovered some unreleased tracks from when Stuart Adamson was alive. And this is called Winter Sky. I remember Big Country from early 80s. I have friends who used to follow them around the country, Fran and Jan. I make good friends with them, and they were the biggest fans possible. I think they knew the band back to front. So I don't think they'd be listening to this show, but if you are, Fran or Jan, I'm going to play this one for you. Big Country and Winter Sky.

And there you go, Big Country and Winter Sky. Next up, I believe this guy has been in or is in Coronation Street. I don't watch Coronation Street. I haven't watched it since Elsie Tanner or Minnie Caldwell or Ina Sharple's days. But this guy, Bill Fellows, has released a song, and this is called Finally Found It.

And that was Brooke Law and Bad Idea. Next up, we've got Dave Sutherland. I know, well, when I say I know Dave Sutherland, I've kind of corresponded with Dave Sutherland. He's a great singer-songwriter, he's quality stuff. And this great song, this is called Strike Up the Band.

and they have the great Dave Sutherland and Strike Up the Band. Next up is a new group for me, Held Up by Trees, which is a curious title for their band, featuring Simone Marie, and this is a song called Not Home Yet.

Held Up by Trees featuring Simone Marie and the song called Not Home Yet. Next, we've got Inge Lambue. Inge, Lambue, and a song called Gravity, which is quite catchy. I think this is probably more in the pop region than our Americana country and folk music, but what the hell, let's play it anyway. 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

0: Well, ladies and gentlemen, cats and catesses, how are you? How are you, Paul?
1: I was all right.
0: I tell you what, he looks good. You look as though you're ready to go off. As soon as that gun bangs, you're ready. 100 miles down the track, he's got his pumps on. I used to call them pumps. My ma used to call them pumps. Do you remember years ago? You used to go, get your pumps on. You go into school, get your pumps on.
1: He's got his
0: pumps on and his shorts on. A very nice little mint green t-shirt. I like that. Yeah, what's it got on it? Like a stag? Is it one of them? Oh, it's ready. You look as though you're ready to go. I tell you, you're going to go in a minute, aren't you?
1: Yeah, definitely. Yes.
0: How are you, cats? Yes, here I am. I'm just getting myself sorted, actually. I'm just wondering what to play. You see, I usually play a couple of jingles and things, and I thought to myself, well, should I do something different? Should I have a talk to Paul or tell a few jokes? I mean, or even read a bit of poetry. What do you think, cats? Hey, maybe not. I don't know. Well, should I don't, you don't know what to do for the best, do you? And it's all raining again. Isn't it awful out there? Hey, where's the summer gone? Where's the summer gone? Did it ever come? I don't know. What do you think, Colette? Did it ever come here?
2: We've had a little bit.
0: Well, mind you, you're jetting off everywhere, aren't you? So it's not bad, is it? It's all right.
2: Not lately.
0: Hey.
2: Not soon.
0: I need a holiday myself, you know. Well, I keep saying when you two go away, I'll carry your bags. I keep saying, lays cats and cats, as I said, I'll carry your bags.
1: Are you strong enough though?
0: well, I'll carry one. As long as it's got wheels on it, you know what I mean? That's the main thing, innit? Hey, as long as it's got wheels on, I don't know. But anyway, on with the show, cats. How are you?
3: Gentlemen, I'd like you to meet your captain. Captain, over. Gentlemen, welcome aboard.
4: Captain, your navigator, Mr. Unger, and your first officer, Mr. Dunn.
3: Unger?
5: Over.
3: Over? Done. Gentlemen, let's get to work.
4: Unger, didn't you serve under Over in the Air Force?
5: Not directly. Technically, Dunn was under Over and I was under Dunn.
3: Yep. So, Dunn, you were under Over and over Unger.
5: Yep.
3: That's right. Dunn was over Unger and I was over Dunn.
5: So, you see, both Dunn and I were under Over, even though I was under Dunn.
3: Dunn was over Unger and I was over Dunn.
6: Do you have any tickets for the lunar shuttle?
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1: Welcome to Soul Flavours, cats. It's, what date is it? It's June the 1st. June the 1st. We're 6 months in already. And what's happened? We had a bit of a meltdown for a couple of days. And we're back to the fluid, the rain. Get your canoes out, cats.

Oh, that was GQ. And Disco Nights Rock Freak. And this is Soul Flavors on Vintage Radio. Your love lifts me higher now with Sherry Brown. Hmm?

Oh, isn't that just grace? That Sherry Brown, Higher and Higher. Well, it does. It lifts you higher, doesn't it? Love, of course. Come on, Barry. He's been waiting for ages to play this. This is Barry White and the Love Unlimited Orchestra. Love's theme, baby. Mark Lee will remember this because he used to be on her show. Yes, on Radio Merseyside. And this was the theme. Oh, yeah. Under the duvet, you remember? Hey, how good was that? And they scuttled it all. Linda Mack, no less.

Oh, yes, that's Barry, Barry White. Oh, yes. Oh, yes. Well, our Jan's listening down there in Clanvoglin, and I'm sure some of the cats and catesses are listening over in Norway. Yes. And we'll be joining them soon in August over in Haugesund. What a marvellous place. It's great. We've been going there for so long. They're like family now. And those cats, some cats over in Gideon, if he's in Japan, listening, hello, matey. And a big shout out to Sophie. How you doing, hon? I hope you're all right. Oh, yes. We had a mad one last night in the grapes. It was a good, it was just one of them nights where everything, you know, flowed, and it was just nice, really nice. And we ripped it again. Ah, yes. Tried a new one of Misha's songs. It was really good. Oh, isn't life wonderful? It's what time? Just gone. It's always just gone, hasn't it? We're coming up to. It's just gone 8:15. And I'm here to play till 11 o'clock. Yes. And you cats are in for some good tunes. And let's do this one. This is Patty Austin. Anything can happen here. I'm telling you, after last week, or the week before, when I thought the boiler was going to blow up, all the noise, I thought a Chinook was over the studio, roaring and bubbling. I thought it was the boiler, but it was the washing machine. Oh, isn't it awful? Anything can happen, cats.

Oh, yes. That was Patty Austin. This is Quincy Jones. Turn on the action. And incidentally, Patty Austin is Quincy Jones's granddaughter. How about that one? Didn't know that, did you, Cat? Say, keep listening in. I'm an encyclopedia.

0: In action here, indeed. Stanley Clark and George Duke, Mothership Connection. Get this.
1: Oh, here we go.
0: Oh, yeah. Too late, his backbone's gone.

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That was the undeniable George Duke and Stanley Clarke, Mothership's Connection, old Parliament number from years before. Those guys took it and swung it round. How are you, cats? I hope you're all in and dry. Keep in tonight, it's too wet.

Oh, oh, somebody pick me up off the floor. Oh man, the sounds out today are just too much. Well, I hope all you cats and catesses are relaxing. Is it Tuesday night or Monday night? It's Monday night, isn't it? Of course, yes. Yes. Oh, doesn't the time go quick, eh? Just get a nice little tipple of your favourite drink. Relax. Whether you're in Clanbrooklyn, whether you're up here. All the catesses, Jan, Gloria, Sophie, Paula. Just relax and listen to the grooves. Because it's Soul Flavours on Vintage Radio. Yes, the beating heart of Birkenhead. And here's Phyllis Hyman.

Oh yes, just gone 20 to 9. That is the gorgeous Phyllis Hyman. Yes, you know how to love me. I love that tune. Oh, how good is that? You're listening to Soul Flavours with me, Anthony Pierce, and it's Vintage Radio, the beating heart of Birkenhead. Oh. Don't walk away. This is Jade. Cop this, cats.

0: Ma'am, he says you yelled at him again.
1: I yelled. I just used the volume God gave me. He keep acting grown, but still on my Wi-Fi.
0: Man, whatever.
1: He can move out when he learn how to move up.
0: All right, all right, let's keep the peace today.
1: Only thing lower than them grades is
2: you. Boy, you out here writing tickets like you own the place?
3: Just doing my job, ma'am.
2: Son, you look like a rent-a-cop that got left on layaway.
3: That's cold, ma'am.
2: Cold? Baby, that's a light breeze.
4: Son, you out here trying to look tough, but you built like a refrigerator with arms. Don't puff your chest at me.
0: Ma'am.
4: Don't ma'am me. You got them baby cheeks and thinking you intimidating. Boy, I've been...
5: Now listen here, big man. You knocked on my door like you paying the mortgage. You don't pay no bills here, do you?
3: No, ma'am.
5: Then quit knocking like the IRS, all right?
3: Yes, ma'am.
5: And why your vest so tight? You look like a can of busted biscuits.
3: Go on,
5: take a deep breath before you pop a seam. I ain't pet.
4: You ain't riding me no ticket, baby. I've been driving longer than you've been alive.
0: Ma'am, you were going 40 in a 25.
4: And you were born slow, so what's your excuse?
6: Ma'am, go ahead and tell them what you just told me.
2: I said, son, them shoes look like they lost the custody battle for your ankles.
6: Oh, come on.
2: And that hoodie, it's hanging on for dear life like a hairline at 25. Boy, get a mirror.
6: Yo.
7: Oh, isn't it awful? I've got a granny like that. She pulls no punches. This is The Moments. Jack in a Box.

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That was the moments of Whatnot. I love them. They are so good. I'm going to try and play some more a bit later. Oh, man, it's something else. Now, I'm going to play this again because I play it nearly every week. I can't stop playing it. You're going to have to bear with me, cats and catesses, because I love this. This, yes, you've guessed it. It's Incognito. Step aside. Oh, man. Someone have mercy. I'm losing control. Oh, help me, please. My backbone's gone. I can't do anything. Oh, yeah.

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She's a great singer and a great girl. This is Toni Braxton. As long as I live.

0: Oh, yes. You've got to smile, cats, haven't you, eh? In fact, I'm going to smile so much, I think I'm going to laugh.
1: Oh, hey, I'm wet my jockeys here. You gotta get a load of this, too.

0: Ma'am, he says you yelled at him again.
1: I yell. I just use the volume God gave me. He keeps acting grown, but still on my Wi-Fi.
0: Man, whatever.
1: He can move out when he learn how to move up.
0: All right, let's keep the peace today.
1: Only thing lower than them grades is
2: your... Boy, you out here writing tickets like you own the place?
3: Just doing my job, ma'am.
2: Son, you look like a rent-a-cop that got left on layaway.
3: That's cold, ma'am.
2: Cold? Baby, that's a light breeze.
4: Son, you out here trying to look tough, but you built like a refrigerator with arms. Don't puff your chest at me.
0: Ma'am.
4: Don't ma'am me. You got them baby cheeks and thinking you intimidating. Boy, I've been...
5: Now listen here, big man. You knocked on my door like you paying the mortgage. You don't pay no bills here, do you?
3: No, ma'am.
5: Then quit knocking like the IRS, all right?
3: Yes, ma'am.
5: And why your vest so tight? You look like a can of busted biscuits. Go on, take a deep breath before you pop a seam. I ain't pet.
4: You ain't writing me no ticket, baby. I've been driving longer than you've been alive.
0: Ma'am, you were going 40 in a 25.
4: And you were born slow, so what's your excuse?
6: Ma'am, go ahead and tell them what you just told me.
2: I said, son, them shoes look like they lost the custody battle for your ankles.
6: Oh, come on.